0: state to keep an eye out. Councillors will today debate a $1.5 million funding package designed to address the Gold Coast homelessness crisis. With roughly 400 people sleeping rough across the city, the strategy focuses enforcement on hotspot areas like Southport and the Spit. The plan funds a dedicated team of 10 day and night officers, extra housing support and heightened patrols during major events. To sport, Gold Coaster Kim Birrell has broken through for her maiden US Open victory in New York. After returning from a 14-hour rain delay, the 28-year-old rallied past her Croatian opponent to book her spot in the second round at Flushing Meadows. Fellow Aussies James Duckworth and Maya Joint also advanced to the next round, with Ricky Hichigata and Alexei Poprin in action today. Penrith halfback Nathan Cleary has claimed his second Brad Fittler medal. The star playmaker was rewarded for steering the Blues to a 2-1 State of Origin series victory. Yasmin Meeks took out the women's top gong. To the weather, partly cloudy across the coast today with a top of 23 degrees. Sunny tomorrow and warming to 26. Blue skies and warmer temps continuing right through to the weekend with tops of 30 forecast for Friday, Saturday and Sunday. Right now at the Seaway, it is 18 degrees.
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Now that we've given our tech team a heart attack, let's play some new music instead. New Radicals with Michelle Branch, the game of love.

0: Radicals, the game of love, and Michelle talks about the glove.
1: 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I feel like the whole thing was kind of a fairy tale for me. 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

0: day. 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
1: They were nice ones there.
0: They were gold. You know what? It's funny. You know how they have cakeage and corkage? I think they need cutlery-age.
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2: Oh, no luck, Leonie. Oh. 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
3: 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Okay, bye.
2: 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Another chance, have a go in the next 40 minutes. 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
0: It's 11 o'clock. Hi, I'm Sinead Holmes. The Foreign Affairs Minister admits the government holds grave concerns for the safety of the 43 Australians still missing in Nepal. It comes as the family of a New South Wales man claim he's the first Aussie to be declared dead in the disaster, though the government is yet to receive official confirmation. Penny Wong telling Nine extra resources are being sent to the region to assist.
13: We have sent additional Australian personnel to Nepal, and today we will have a RAAF aircraft airlifting additional supplies into Nepal.
0: Former McLeod's Daughter star Simone Jade McKinnon has issued a desperate public plea to help find her missing sister. 51-year-old Kim McKinnon was last seen on Guanabara Road at Tambourine Mountain in the Gold Coast hinterland. Simone is urging anyone with information on her whereabouts to come forward. New political modelling warns that nearly two-thirds of federal seats across Queensland are under threat from a surging One Nation. According to Redbridge data, the party could be in contention for up to 19 of the state's 30 electorates. That includes at least one here on the Gold Coast, with projections suggesting One Nation could potentially snatch the southern seat of McPherson from the LNP's Leon Ribello. And the northern Gold Coast could become Queensland's first dedicated defence and space precinct under a bold new council pitch. Mayor Tom Tate and Deputy Mayor Mark Hemmel want the state to partner on a $2 million feasibility study for the Norwell Valley. The proposed 200-hectare hub aims to attract global aerospace and defence giants, creating thousands of local jobs. To sport, five Aussie cricketers have been axed from the ODI squad ahead of a three-match series against Zimbabwe and Bangladesh. Out-of-form batsman Manus Thabashain is the most notable omission as his test career hangs in the balance. Matt Short, Ben Dawson, Todd Murphy and Liam Scott have also lost their spots. And the Gold Coast Titans have revealed a whopping $225,000 has been raised for NRL star Jai Arrow in his battle against MND following the club's Stand for Jai round. Fundraising efforts were boosted by a limited edition jersey and a charity raffle on game day. A charity luncheon last week also raised an additional $100,000 for NND Queensland. We'll check the latest Gold Coast weather next.
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0: To the weather, partly cloudy across the coast today with a top of 23 degrees. Sunny tomorrow and warming to 26. Blue skies and warmer temps continuing right through to the weekend with tops of 30 forecast for Friday, Saturday and Sunday. Right now at the Seaway it is 20 degrees and score tickets to the opening night of Dracula's new show Abyss, including dinner and drinks. 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

0: the Gold Coast Best Music Variety. That is Somba Home Wrecker. And did you know this about Somba?
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1: 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It goes up and down, all around. 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
1: Oh, Misha, you missed it.
2: I was just about to say stop, but I missed it. 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
1: Damn it. Sorry, Misha.
2: 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Thank you so much.
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0: hot tomato. I'm out of here. Christo's in next. He has the flashback lunch. Solitaire. I like love Nirvana. And more chances to win with Hot Tomato and Sunshine Ford's $20,000 Beat the Bowser.
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1: 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I never knew you could do that.
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6: It's midday. Hi, I'm Sinead Holmes. The PM says his thoughts remain with the families of the 43 Australians who remain missing following the flash flooding disaster in Nepal. The family of one of the Aussies who remains unaccounted for have confirmed his death. However, the federal government is yet to receive official word. Anthony Albanese says it's tragic.
7: My thoughts are solely focused at this point in time on the families and on the extraordinarily difficult time that we're going through and offering our support to Nepal.
6: Gold Coast leaders are weighing up a targeted $1.5 million response to manage the city's growing homelessness numbers. The planning committee has been evaluating the proposal today, which focuses enforcement on areas like Southport and the Spit. Alongside around-the-clock patrols, the initiative provides additional backing for emergency housing. Shock new political analysis shows up to 19 federal seats across Queensland are now under direct threat from One Nation. The latest Redbridge data indicates more than half of the state's federal electorates could be vulnerable if an election were held today. That includes the southern Gold Coast seat of McPherson, currently held by the LNP's Leon Ribello. And Gold Coast property prices have dipped slightly as high interest rates begin to weigh on the local housing market. Figures for August show a 0.13% drop across all dwellings, bringing the median house price to $1.4 million. And units to 957,000. However, experts say yearly growth remains strong, sitting more than 5.5% higher than this time last year. To sport, Marnus Labuschagne has been axed from Australia's ODI squad for the upcoming tour of Africa. He's among five players that have been dropped. While Pat Cummins and Mitch Stark have both been included for the series against Zimbabwe and South Africa later this month. And the Warriors have apparently withdrawn their interest in signing Raiders star Sebastian Kris. The Canberra outside back is contracted to the Raiders until the end of 2027, but has been given permission to explore his options. The Titans are reportedly monitoring the situation and potentially next open negotiations. We'll check the latest Gold Coast weather next.
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6: To the weather, partly cloudy across the coast today with a top of 23 degrees. Sunny tomorrow and warming to 26. Blue skies and warmer temps continuing right through to the weekend with tops of 30 forecast for Friday, Saturday and Sunday. Right now at the Seaway it is 21 degrees and win free fuel with 1029 Hot Tomato and Sunshine Ford's $20,000 Beat the Bowser. Yell out stop before the fuel runs out to win. 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
12: Hello, it's Christo. We're going back on the Flashback Lunch. We've got some Nick Kershaw coming up from the 80s. We've also got some Nirvana, some CNC Music Factory. And we kick things off right now with a song that started life in 1978. But then was updated in 2003 by Solitaire. This is I Like Love, I Love Love on the Flashback Lunch here on the Gold Coast 1029 Hot Tomato.

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Nirvana Smells Like Teen Spirit on the Flashback Lunch at 102.9 Hot Tomato. Right now, though, we're going back to the year 1984. With a guy by the name of Nick Kershaw, had a song called Wouldn't It Be Good. He then went on to breed ferrets later in his life. And I mean that. He actually bred ferrets for a while. This is Nick Kershaw on the Flashback Lunch at 102.9 Hot Tomato.

0: on the Gold Coast 102.9 Hot Tomato Cincy Music Factory. That voice there, that lady there, her name is Martha Walsh. And at the time when that song came out, they discriminated against her and replaced her with somebody of a smaller size than her in the music video. So she never got the recognition from that track. She was in other songs like Black Box's Everybody, Everybody. If you remember this one. And also, she was part of the Weather Girls from the early 80s and was responsible for this one. It's raining men. Hallelujah, it's raining men. But she was on the Arsenio Hall show way back in the day and did this. Everybody down now. Just to prove that she could do it.
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1: I would like to tell you the story of Emma from Burley this morning, who was playing Beat the Bowser with Gailey and Emily Jane. 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
1: Emma. 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
3: What are you giving today? 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
4: Yeah.
1: So we still have...

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5: 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Sounds old. 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

Coast Best Music Variety at 102.9 Hot Tomato. It's Christo this afternoon. Coming up before 2 o'clock, we're going to play another round of Hot Tomato and Sunshine Ford's $20,000 Beat the Bowser. It's only for Gold Coasters, so another Gold Coaster will play. We will also get on the

0: Well, that was embarrassing. We've got some Olivia Dean. She's coming up as well.
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10: It's just after 1 o'clock. Hi, I'm Sinead Holmes. Gold Coast leaders are pushing to transform Norwell Valley on the northern Gold Coast into a massive defence and space manufacturing hub. Mayor Tom Tait has written to Premier David Crisafulli seeking state backing and a matched $1 million funding bid before approaching the federal government for support. Council hopes to fast-track rezoning for the agricultural site to lock in international interest. The Australian government has pledged over $15 million to support Pacific athletes in the lead-up to the 2032 Olympics. The PM making the announcement while overseas for the Pacific Islands Forum. Anthony Albanese says the funding will be invested over 4 years.
11: The Brisbane Olympic Games is an opportunity particularly to engage with the Pacific, for them to see this as a part of their engagement with Australia and indeed with the world.
10: Housing experts are warning the Gold Coast is not immune to a broader national property downturn. New real estate data shows prices across all dwellings across the city slipped 0.13% in August, largely driven by a dip in unit values. Despite the monthly slowdown, annual growth remains strong, with local property values still up more than 5.5% for the year. Almost 30 years to the day the 25-year-old hip-hop star Tupac was gunned down in Las Vegas, a man has been found guilty of his murder. A jury took 3 hours to reach a guilty verdict for 63-year-old former gang leader Dwayne Keefe D. Davis. He'll be sentenced next month. To sport, and the Titans will be looking to overtake the Broncos on the NRL ladder when they lace up their last game of the season on Friday night. But it will be a tough task with the Titans taking on the third-placed Dolphins. Star back rower Bo Furmore is expected back for the showdown, but hooker Oliver Pascoe is in doubt with a shoulder injury. And Aussie selectors have made a big statement at selection, dropping five players from the ODI squad. Out-of-form batsman Manus Labuschagne among them, ahead of three-match series against Zimbabwe and South Africa later this month. We'll check the latest Gold Coast weather next.
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10: To the weather, staying partly cloudy across the coast this afternoon. Sunny tomorrow with a warm top of 26 degrees. Blue skies and warmer temps continuing right through to the weekend with tops of 30 forecast for Friday, Saturday and Sunday. Right now at the Seaway it is 21 degrees and score tickets to the opening night of Dracula's new show Abyss, including dinner and drinks. 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
0: 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I could go

Friday at 1029 Hot Tomato. Do you know that so far today we have been winless in Beat the Bowser? It's the first time that that has happened during this round of Beat the Bowser. Nobody has won cash, so I want you all to win it when we do it before 2 here at 1029 Hot Tomato.

0: 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I'm Wayno. Who the hell are you?
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0: 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Christo, this afternoon, in a couple of minutes' time, you could be like Madeline from Hope Island.
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4: Made here, heard here, loved here. I'm
3: 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Wake up with Kaylee and Emily Jade.
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8: We went to a place called Mike's Kitchen, which is just a Merrimack just off the highway. 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
7: What?
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1: Sorry.
2: That's all right, bro. 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
1: All right. Thanks very much for playing.
2: Thanks, mate. Bye.
1: Hey, drummers. And if you would like to have a go at Beat the Bouncer, we're going to do it again after 2 o'clock. All thanks to Sunshine Ford. We've got 20 grand in the kitty for Gold Coasters only. Run
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We're playing the Gold Coast Best Music Variety at 102.9 Hot Tomato. It's Christo this afternoon. Coming up in the next 45 minutes, another round of Hot Tomato and Sunshine Ford's $20,000 Beat the Bowser, where we're handing out money to Gold Coasters. So if that is you, then you can play, and we'll do that again in the next 45. Also on the way, if you're planning on burning some fuel tonight, driving up the M1/Gateway to the Brisbane Entertainment Centre like I am once I finish here,

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8: It's 2 o'clock. Hi, I'm Rebecca Dakin. Gold Coast leaders are pushing to establish Queensland's first dedicated defence and space manufacturing hub in the northern part of the city. Mayor Tom Tate and Deputy Mayor Mark Hamill have written to the state government seeking a joint $1 million investment for a Norwell Valley feasibility study. Hamill says the proposed 200-hectare site aims to capitalise on the growth of the sector. Who's been calling out for this?
9: Definitely private sector-led. Of saying this is where we want to be, this is where our staff want to be, this is where we want to grow our business, but acknowledging a problem that where's the zoned industrial land for them to move to. The private sector also expressed that around the world the most successful precincts are exactly that, where you collab these businesses together.
8: A $1 million plan to further crack down on homelessness was also discussed at today's planning committee meeting. The proposal targets hotspots including Southport and the Spit, with current estimates suggesting around 400 people are currently sleeping rough across the city. The program builds on one already in place, but increases the dedicated team to 10 city officers who will operate around the clock to monitor public areas with elevated patrols during major events. New modelling shows Pauline Hanson's One Nation could target up to 19 of Queensland's 30 federal seats. The data highlights a vulnerability right across the state, putting nearly two-thirds of electorates under threat. That includes a potential upset on the Gold Coast in the LNP-held seat of McPherson. And it looks like Brisbane's ferries could be shut down for river fire as industrial action ramps up. A 24-hour strike is set to begin from 4 a.m. on Saturday. The same day, 500,000 people are expected in the city for the massive fireworks event. To sport and tennis star Stefanos Tsitsipas says he was not surprised when Aussie Nick Kyrgios was suspended for cocaine use last month. Tsitsipas claims it was a long time coming.
0: I knew about all of this before any announcement was made, and when I saw it on social media, I was like, here we go. I kind of expected it.
8: And Lionel Messi has announced his retirement from international football. The 39-year-old made the announcement on his socials, admitting it was a decision that hurt. He finishes up with 125 goals and a World Cup title with Argentina. We'll check your weather next.
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8: Checking your weather now, and it is going to stay partly cloudy this afternoon. Possible shower as well. Tomorrow, sunshine is returning. We're in for a top of 26 degrees. Then looking at sunny again Thursday, top of 29. Fine and 30 Friday, Saturday and Sunday. Partly cloudy and 25 Monday. It is 21 degrees at the moment. 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

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It's 102.9 Hot Tomato. Hello, it's Christo. We've got some Cat's Eye coming up in a sec, as well as some Green Day. And before we hit 3 o'clock, before the clock strikes three, we will play another round of Hot Tomato and Sunshine Ford's $20,000 Beat the Bowser. And then Moira and Big Trev will be in for your live and local drive home.

0: 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You won't hear about those anywhere else. 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

0: Playing the Gold Coast Best Music Variety at 1029 Hot Tomato. Christo this afternoon, 21 degrees outside at the moment. Not a bad day around the coast. Still need a bit of a jacket or a jumper, but I don't know what's happened. The Gold Coast must have been indoors for too long, and then they've let spring happen, and the Gold Coast has just gone boom, straight outside to the playground, because it's going to be turning 29 on Thursday, 30 on Friday, 30 on Saturday, and 30 on Sunday, and mostly sunny. The Gold Coast has been bundled up inside for too long and just wants to get out. On the way here at Hot Tomato, we're going to play another round of Hot Tomato and Sunshine Ford's $20,000 Beat the Bowser. Got some Tyre Cruz and Olivia Rodrigo right after this.
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0: Coast Best Music Radio 1029 Hot Tomato. Christo this afternoon. Beat the Bowser still to be played before these lunatics take over the asylum. Moira and Big Trev coming up from three. Hello, Big Trev.
1: What's going on?
0: What's going on with you?
1: Lots happening today. We want to know how much you are giving your child to spend to you when it's like a Father's or Mother's Day stall, because Father's Day is just around the corner.
0: Yes.
1: We want to know your cake substitute. 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
0: For their birthday?
1: For your birthday? 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
0: Ah.
1: Oh, my God. It's Moira's birthday today.
2: That's right. 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My birthday.
0: That's her actually singing. All coming up after 3 o'clock here at 102.
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0: 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Sounds old. 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Dasher, Memo.
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4: Yes. I think everybody's answer is always yes. all right, so we're going to start pumping the fuel. Going to go up, going to go down, going to go all over the place. Just make sure you say stop before the Bowser stops. Are you ready to go?
5: Sounds good. Let's do it.
4: Let's give it a crack.
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5: $97.
4: $97?
5: I'll take that.
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5: it? 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
4: That is all
5: awesome.
4: Yours. Well done, mate.
5: How's that? Thank you.
4: Thanks very much. Let's see whether there's anything left in the tank.
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4: I think you did all right.
5: Not too bad. That's awesome. Thanks for that.
4: No dramas, man. Thanks very much for playing Beat the Bowser.
5: Legend. See you, mate.
4: And another satisfied customer at the Bowser here at 1029 Hot Tomato. We'll play another round of Beat the Bowser coming up with Moira and Big Trev in a few minutes' time here at 1029 Hot Tomato.
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8: 1029 Hot Tomato Traffic.
9: Got a few delays for the run south on the M1 from Pimpamar down towards Narang. That is following a crash that was just near the Smith Street exit earlier. If you are travelling the other local majors, though, not really seeing any other major dramas, just your usual delays westbound Smith Street towards the M1, as well as Bermuda Street southbound around that Burley Water stretch towards Christine Ave. We will check it again in 20 minutes. So if you do spot anything else, call the traffic hotline on 5519 2275.
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9: It's a minute past three. Hi, I'm Rebecca Dakin. A massive defence and space precinct is being proposed for the Northern Gold Coast to capture a slice of the nation's booming sector. Mayor Tom Tate and Deputy Mayor Mark Hamill have written to the state government asking them to co-fund a $1 million business case to turn Norwell Valley into a priority development area. Hamill says the push was led by the sector.
12: We have a very significant space and defence industry in the Gold Coast already. While lots of Gold Coasters might be familiar with Gilmore Space, there's actually dozens of other space defence companies already here in the city who are looking to expand.
9: Popular Gold Coast influencer Troy Candy Williams has taken a stab at Queensland police after they were seen scouring his multi-million dollar home at Sanctuary Cove. He posted the video of the interaction to social media, claiming he expects charges to be laid for what he says is the biggest joke of all time. Police have declined to comment about the matter. Nearly three decades after the death of legendary hip-hop artist Tupac Shakur, someone has been found guilty of his murder. Former gang leader Dwayne Keefe D. Davis was today convicted over the rapper's 96 drive-by shooting, with the jury taking less than 3 hours to deliberate. And we're being told to enjoy the cooler temperatures before a four-day heat wave moves over Queensland to kick off spring. Temperatures only reaching 23 today and will increase to 26 tomorrow before hitting 30 degrees from Thursday to Sunday, about 6 degrees above average for September.
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9: Final preparations are underway for the Lions ahead of their qualifying final against the Sydney Swans on Saturday. Lions co-captain Harris Andrews says they're trying their best to ignore the noise around Sydney at the moment and just focus on the footy.
13: Really excited by the health of the list that we have at the moment and obviously the form we've had in the back half of the year, which ultimately doesn't mean anything going into this weekend, but I think we've got a really clear picture of what our best footy looks like and you know, when we play at our best, we compete with anyone.
9: And the Titans could be forced into at least one change for their final match of the season against the Dolphins on Friday. Hooker Oliver Pascoe's in doubt after failing to finish last week's clash with a shoulder injury. But in a boost, star back rower Beau Furmore could be back from his rib injury, with teams for round 27 to be named this afternoon. We'll take a look at the weather and surf with Tara next.
14: 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If you don't, you're digging blind. 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
17: Still not too much on the Gold Coast this afternoon. It's looking pretty flat out there with that easterly swell, only hitting about half to just on a metre. And we've got east-northeasterly winds, only light at the moment, so making for pretty clean conditions. You will find a few waves at the beach breaks if you find a bank from Miami down south, but the most size down at those southern swell magnets. And just coming up to that 4 o'clock low tide with 20 degrees in the water. Have a great afternoon, and I'll check back tomorrow morning at 6 a.m.
9: Taking a look at the weather and staying partly cloudy through the afternoon. Slight chance of a shower tomorrow. Sunny, top of 26 on the way. And then as I mentioned, it is going to stay sunny and warm for the following few days from Thursday to Sunday. Fine with tops around 30 degrees. Then Monday, cooling down a tad, partly cloudy in 25. It is 21 degrees at the moment. 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
3: Hello, madam.
2: Hello.
3: How are you?
2: I'm good.
3: Thank you. You said it was going to be a heat wave. I don't like that word, heat wave.
2: Yeah.
3: It's very fine.
2: Thursday to Sunday.
1: Oh, at least we can put like sheets out and stuff now.
2: Clothes.
4: Oh, like to dry. I wasn't quite sure what you meant.
1: No, just have a ghost fight. No, yeah, of course, to dry. Everything ghost has to be inside fight. Lately because it's been bloody raining all the time. Jeez Louise.
3: We are talking about the Mother's and Father's Day stalls. Mm. Well, Father's Day in particular, because it is this week.
1: Yes.
3: How much money you give your kids to actually take to the Father's Day stall.
2: Oh.
3: One of our team members, I think, is being watered by his child.
4: I would have used the word extorted.
3: Okay, yeah. Same. Similar. Mm. Sounds the same.
1: Same, but different.
3: I also
1: got a really good did you know fact. I thought I'd bring it to everybody's attention.
3: Okay.
4: Right. So is there more to it, or is that just going to be really, really short?
1: No, it's going to be short and vague. So
3: great.
1: That's what it's all going to be about.
3: So it's really interesting. Okay.
1: Probably all the Gold Coast, I know.
3: Okay.
1: I just want to know, did you know?
4: So next?
1: Next.
4: Okay, we'll do it next.
1: All right.
4: Moira and Big Trev, getting you home. Hop tomorrow.

0: 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It's Moira and Big Trev getting you home live and local.
1: Okay, strap yourself in. It's time for another round of Moira and Big Trev.
2: Did you know?
1: Did you know?
2: Did you know?
1: Did you know?
2: Did you know?
3: Rightio, this is the time that you can give us a call with all your interesting facts, but I have an interesting fact for the Gold Coast. Mm. Did you know on this day 30 years ago, our lovely Moira Major was born? It is Moira's birthday today.
4: 30 years ago, that's so kind. Very kind.
3: How old are you?
4: A lot older than that.
3: 32? 32 years ago, Moira Major was born. So, we want you to give us a ring and wish Moira a happy birthday.
4: Oh, wow.
3: Please, just give us a call. If you've got a great memory of Moira, you know, a good story, that can't be like that because it's 3 o'clock hour.
4: Yes,
3: give Moira a ring because it is our beautiful mate's birthday today.
4: Thank you, friend.
3: Happy birthday, Moira.
4: Thank you very
3: How's
4: much.
3: How's your day been?
4: It's been wonderful, thank you.
3: Yes.
4: Thank you very much for my barbecue chicken cake.
3: Barbecue chicken cake?
4: It was amazing.
3: Oh, my God. Did we?
4: Yeah.
3: Oh, it's not about us, though.
4: Oh, no. It was
3: what
4: so
3: else
4: good.
3: Did we get you?
4: Yeah, you got a great voucher to Officeworks, so thank you for that as well.
3: Yes.
4: My happy place.
3: Yeah.
4: Some colouring in books.
3: And we had sparkles to come out of the chicken, but no one had a lighter, Eddie. Everybody vapes.
0: Or you mean nobody smokes?
4: Yes,
3: nobody smokes,
4: exactly.
3: Which is good because it's not good for you.
4: But yeah,
3: any of that.
4: My barbecue chicken cake was amazing.
3: Yes.
4: Thank you.
3: But if you'd like to give us a call and wish Moira, our beautiful mate Moira, a happy birthday, please do. Flood him in.
4: Thank you.
0: Yep. All right.
3: This is the segment.
0: And we'll even make Trevor answer the phone calls.
3: Yeah,
0: as
3: I'll
0: well.
3: Answer the phone calls. I've got to answer all the phone calls because Moira does it because we don't have a producer. That would have been a nice present. Producer would be great. Send in your resumes too. Hot Tomato.
0: I don't even know.
3: No.
0: All right.
3: Brendan?
0: Double 5711029. If you want to wish Moira a happy birthday,
3: please do. Come on.
0: Give us a call. It is Moira, the birthday girl, and Big Trev on Hot Tomato.

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1: We're still here.
0: I said other stations.
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0: Here on 102.9 Hot Tomato, Moira and Big Trev getting you home. 1st of September, first day of spring. It's also
1: happy. It's happy birthday to Moisey. She's 33.
2: That's nice. That's very kind of you.
3: Five higher.
1: 36.
3: Hi.
1: Happy 36th birthday to Moisey.
3: Thank you.
1: Call any time and just wish Moisey happy birthday. It just fills up all the gaps that I've left out in the show. Gladys from Benowa, how may I direct your call?
4: Oh, hi. How are you?
1: Good, thank you. What would you like to say?
4: I just want to say a very happy birthday to Moira.
1: Yes.
3: Oh, thank you.
4: To let her know that she's always in my car from Monday to Friday when I'm driving. I'm driving now, actually.
1: Oh, that's good then.
4: And at home, yeah. So all the best. And
1: thank you.
4: Have many, many, many more.
3: Oh, thank you very much.
1: Most definitely have more than me.
3: It's lovely being in your car and at your home as well with you.
1: Yeah. 60 High Street if you want to bring a present. Thanks.
0: She also takes cash.
1: Yeah, she takes cash. Just put an envelope on it with Ben's name on it.
3: Sally from Labrador, good afternoon.
5: Good afternoon.
3: What were you calling for?
5: I just wanted to say a very big happy birthday, Moira.
3: Oh, thank you. Thank you very much.
5: Thank you to you for making like a lot of people's afternoons a lot more better.
3: Yes, thank you.
0: Including ours.
3: Yes. Oh, bless. Cotton socks.
5: Yes.
1: If you want to bring a present at 60 High Street,
3: thank you, Sally.
1: Cash is acceptable. In an envelope, just put Ben's name on it. Thank you.
0: Good on yourself.
1: Larissa from Narang, what can we do for you today?
6: I'm ringing up to wish Moira a wonderful. I hope she's had a wonderful birthday today.
3: Thank you very much.
1: She's it's been a beautiful day. Yes. She's hanging out with us.
0: What have you been doing, Moisey?
3: I went for a walk, and then I went for another walk, and then I had a nice coffee with Paulie, then I came here, and you guys gave me a roast chicken as my cake. So I'm stoked.
1: How's your day been, Larissa?
6: It's been all right. I've been picking up the front yard, playing with my Labrador.
1: Oh, nice.
0: That's good.
3: Good job.
6: And diamond dotting.
3: Diamond dotting.
6: Yep.
3: Oh, yes, a little the craft.
6: Yeah.
1: You diamond dotted your dog.
3: The Labrador.
6: Yeah, I'm doing one of him at the moment now.
1: Oh, excellent.
0: Bejazzled him.
1: Thank you. Thanks, Larissa.
3: Hello, Nolene. How are you?
7: Hi, I'm good. How are you?
3: Good, thank you. What were you calling for?
7: I wanted to wish you a very happy birthday, and I think you're brilliant, amazing, and loving. Hope you had a really good day.
3: Oh, thank you so much.
1: Thank
3: that
1: you.
3: Was beautiful.
1: She also accepts cakes that are like disguised as meatloaf.
7: And happy birthday, Moisey.
3: Oh, thank you. Thank you very much.
1: Thank you, guys.
3: Lovely.
0: There we go. How do you feel now?
3: My cup is full. Thank you very much. Not with Prosecco, but anyway.
1: No, don't worry.
0: Not till later.
1: I found the key to the bar fridge. We're all good.
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10: Had reports of an accident at the roundabout Binstead Way and Pitcairn Way around Pack Pines, causing a couple of delays through there. The M1 still busy southbound, Pimpamar heading down to Narang. Also, Smith Street very slow now from around the Parklands Drive area westbound to the M1. Bermuda Street, both directions approaching Christine Ave, very slow through there now. A couple of delays as well for Riddick Creek Road, just near Marymount, obviously the school run there. We will check it again in about 20 minutes, so if you do spot anything, call 5519 2275. Weather, partly cloudy through your afternoon, possible shower. Right now it's 22 degrees.
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1: All right, so the Father's Day stall's happening this week. We've only got 2 years left of that for Eli until he's in big school. They don't do them anymore in big school. So primary school, they're all happening this week. I used to work them nearly every volunteer
2: them.
1: Work
2: them. That's a great choice.
0: In the way that like a pickpocket works a crowd.
1: Yeah, that's pretty much exactly how it works. I did it for many years.
2: Just like I work the buffet.
1: Yeah. Which essentially I just did it so I could get the best present and put it underneath the table
0: there it is.
1: Force the children to buy it for me.
2: Nah, you don't want that, mate.
1: Well, that's exactly what I have to say. Yeah. No, you're on the wrong side. Yeah, that's the $1 side. Doing? I know how much money I gave you. Come to the good side. No, just grab what mum's got underneath the table and that's what you're buying me. Jack is a Ben boy. There is a Father's Day stall happening this week.
0: Yeah, well, it's happened today.
1: It's happened today.
0: But I was wondering yesterday, just in the office, I said, Moisey, do I have to send money to school?
1: Yes, yes.
0: Because he hasn't said anything. Like, I didn't know. Mm. There was no guide, so I didn't really
1: know. He's grade one, isn't he?
0: He's grade one.
2: Yeah,
0: oh, that's
2: like 20
0: bucks. But then when we got home last night, and he goes, there's a note in my back, but it's not for you. And I was like, okay, what is that?
1: Oh.
0: So this is the note. It's a reminder for himself.
1: Tomorrow is the Father's Day stall. Remember to bring $10. Oh, hang on. $10 crossed out and $25.
2: $25.
1: Bucks. Wow. That's a lot.
0: I said, what? $25? And he goes, yeah, because my friend was going to bring, no, I said I was going to bring 10 and then my friend said he's going to bring 20. I was like, well, I'll have to bring 25 so I can buy more for you.
2: Yeah, you have to. What a nice suggestion.
0: Oh, wow, yeah.
1: He's of your so own money. Yeah. Isn't that sweet?
0: So, we'll see what comes home in terms of presents and or money.
1: Are you going to look at each piece as a monetary item, as in did any of that $25 go elsewhere throughout the day?
0: I don't
1: want to bring that up.
0: No, don't think so.
2: I used to.
1: What?
2: Every time I gave my kids like money, here's 10 bucks, buy me something nice, and I'll know if you haven't spent the $10 on the choice of present you bring home. Here, I bought you a pencil. Awesome. How's lunch? You little dirtbags.
1: Well, that is. I mean, but when I, was working the stalls for many years, kids would turn up with like 50s.
2: Yeah.
1: What? Yeah.
2: Yeah.
0: Because they'd be the parents weren't prepared with change, or
1: possibly, or they were buying for grandparents as well, or there were two, different dads and all that kind of stuff going on, or different mums and all that sort of stuff. But we want to know what's the average price, like how much is too much, or how much is enough? I reckon 20 is good.
2: Yeah, 20
1: for the Father's Day stall.
2: If you do $10 for each kid, like it depends on how many kids you got. $10.
1: So you're saying 10, I'm saying 20, Ben's been extorted.
2: Yeah, well, Ben's son Jack, $46.
1: Yeah.
2: 25, did you give him the 25?
0: Yeah, well, I did. I don't know.
2: Sucker.
0: What was I supposed
1: Absolute
0: to do?
1: Sucker.
2: Well, you're a sucker.
0: I can't have some other kid upstaging him.
2: No, you can't. You can't have that.
1: Oh, next year it's like $4,000.
2: You've got to teach him.
1: I'll have one of everything, says Jack.
0: Nick, I might have to go work at the thing next year
1: to make sure.
0: See where my money's going.
1: Yeah, exactly.
2: Jack's over the canteen. Oh, hi, Dad. How are you going?
0: You like Pokemon cards, Dad?
2: You want some sushi? I've got some money left.
1: You like warheads, don't you?
0: Absolutely. And caviar.
1: Oh, yeah.
0: All right. Well, Father's Day stall or the parents'
1: Mother's
0: stalls,
1: Day stall, whichever.
2: Yeah.
1: What's the average going amount that you send your kid with?
0: Yes. What's an appropriate guide from a parent's point of view, not from a child's point of view? 557 11029 is our number. We love when you give us a call here at Hot Tomato.

0: Now on 1029 Hot Tomato, the sound of a stupidly loud motorbike on Hope Island Road at 3 a.m. Turn that clown down and turn up this new music.
1: Hey, it's Somber. You're hearing my brand new song, My Body Isn't Ready.

0: 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Moira and Big Trev getting you home on the Gold Coast. 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
1: Father's Day stroll happening at schools around the Gold Coast this week. Mm. Always lovely. Always a fun. Yes, Trevor, you have a question. You've raised your hand because that works in radio.
2: Mm. What date is Father's Day?
1: This Sunday.
2: Cool. Good to know.
1: Good to know. Great to know.
0: Mm. I'm sure your kids know. They'd be planning.
2: Oh, my present's right next to the bed, so I just got to remember when to wrap it.
0: You buy your own
1: presents.
2: Yeah, it's easier.
1: We want to know
2: I gave myself a lot of money this year.
1: You really shelled out this year.
2: Oh, my God. I'm so excited.
3: Trevor, how did you know?
1: Oh, you really spoiled me, Trevor.
2: I'm so important.

0: And you'd expect something of that value, wouldn't you? Like, you'd probably sit
1: of
0: there
1: course.
0: And, yes, absolutely. Yeah. They answered very quickly. I love that. That was great.
2: What if they just come back with a mug with a couple of twirls in it?
1: I'd say, where's my change?
0: Exactly.
2: She gets a mug that says, greatest uncle.
0: Thank you, Mel.
1: Thank you. Have a great day, Moira.
0: Oh, thanks, Mel. Bye.
2: Right, is it your birthday?
3: No.
4: Oh, wow. Oh, actually, Jack's got enough money at the Father's Day, so he could probably get you something for his birthday, too.
2: Oh, yeah, can you get into... Hey, Jack, if you're listening, buy something nice for Auntie Moisey.
4: Yeah.
0: Key rings.
2: Like the best uncle.
0: Best dad ever.
2: Best dad ever. Socks. Thanks, Merv.
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7: Still a pretty busy run if you're travelling south on the M1 from Ormo all the way down to Narang. The rest of the motorway, though, doing reasonably well at this stage. It is continuing to build in all the usual spots. That's Brisbane Road around Arundel, both directions. Smith Street, westbound Parklands Drive through to the M1. Also, Ross Street, heading south past Royal Pines. Looks as though there may have been an incident there just before the bridge, which is causing a few delays. Bermuda Street, just approaching Christine Ave southbound. Still some minor holdups there, but starting to ease. Now, we will check it again in 20 minutes, so if you spot anything else, call the traffic hotline on 5519 2275. Weather, partly cloudy through your afternoon. Right now, it's 21 degrees.
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1: Rightio. 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
3: 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Oh, that sounds good.
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1: Well, it's just up to you. If you don't yell out stop in time, you get nothing.
2: All right.
3: You just being
2: Thank
3: polite.
2: You
3: obviously want more than $150. 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
3: Good on you. $199 coming at you. 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
2: Wonderful.
1: Well done, mate.
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4: The M1 run remaining under speed southbound from Ormo down to Narang. It looks like a very busy run for Ross Street. Also delays Ashmore Road as a result of it. That is due to a crash that's happened just near the bridge going past Royal Pines there, causing some very heavy delays for that southbound stretch on Ross Street and some surrounding roads. Other than that, a pretty clear run around your Gold Coast roads. Usual spots getting a little busy, but nothing too major. We will check it again in 20 minutes, so if you do spot anything, call the traffic hotline 5519 2275.
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4: It's a minute past four. Hi, I'm Rebecca Dakin. Another Australian has been found safe following the deadly floods in Nepal. DFAT has been in contact with the Australian, who they say is in Tibet and receiving consular assistance. The news comes days after another Australian was safely located over the weekend, but 42 Australians are still unaccounted for. The acting mayor says the city will continue doing more to address the growing homelessness issue in our city. In the year to June, there were 4,000 complaints to council about homelessness and about 3,000 relating to sleeping rough or illegal camping. Mark Hamill says that is a significant number of complaints to work through.
13: It's meant we've had to bring on additional staff to address those complaints. I acknowledged in committee today that comes with a $1.46 million increase to the budget in this area. Not insignificant.
4: A bold plan's on the table to transform the northern Gold Coast's Norwell Valley into a dedicated defence and space precinct. The mayor wants state backing to co-fund $1 million business case before pitching the project to federal authorities. Council argues the precinct would create thousands of local jobs and draw in huge international interest. And there's been a tragic update in the search for the missing sister of McLeod's daughter's star, Simone Jade McKinnon, in the Gold Coast hinterland. Simone had taken to social media just yesterday calling for help to find her sister, 51-year-old Kim McKinnon, who was last seen on Gawanabar Road at Tambourine Mountain. Police have since confirmed her body has been located and say there are no suspicious circumstances, with a report to be prepared for the coroner.
14: Is your home loan moving from fixed to variable? 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
4: Manus Labuschagne's been squeezed out of the Aussie one-day squad for the World Cup as he sweats on whether he faces a similar fate in the Test squad. Pat Cummins and Mitch Stark have both been recalled to the side for the South African leg, and captain Mitch Marsh and fellow opener Travis Head are returning after missing series earlier in the year. And Stefanos Tsitsipas says he's not surprised his former rival Nick Kyrgios tested positive for drugs, declaring he's only shocked it didn't happen sooner. The Australian was suspended last month after testing positive to cocaine. Tsitsipas was questioned about it at the US Open today and says the news isn't shocking.
15: These were behaviors that I personally heard on the tour and heard other people in that same environment saying those sort of things to me. So when I saw it, I was like, well, pretty much expected, to be honest. I am surprised it came so late, though.
4: We'll take a look at the weather next.
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4: Taking a look at the weather, staying partly cloudy through the afternoon, and tomorrow's going to be a sunny one for the Gold Coast. We are looking at a top of 26 degrees. Still sunny Thursday, warming up a tad more as well with a top of 29. Looks as though it'll be pretty similar for Friday, Saturday and Sunday before it gets a little cooler again Monday. Partly cloudy with a top of 25. It is 21 degrees right now and 1029 Hot Tomato and Sunshine Ford's $20,000 Beat the Bowser is back. Yell out stop before the fuel runs out to win. 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
5: Well, we have mentioned since we kicked off at 3 that it's a special day, Trevor.
1: It is a special day. It's our good mate Moira's 34th birthday.
3: You're so kind.
1: Just so came through the tunnel. Guys. So it's her 34th birthday. But we want to know what the cake substitute is because Moira doesn't, she's not eating cake at the moment.
3: I'm not eating cake at the moment. So thank you very much for my barbecue chicken cake, which was a thing of beauty.
1: Yes.
3: The butter chicken variety too, which I've not tried.
1: Really good.
3: So thank you.
1: Yeah.
3: We just basically had carcass for lunch.
1: It was really
3: wonderful.
1: Good.
3: It was really good.
1: Like that ham that you... That
3: no, the ham.
1: Sad ham.
3: Sad ham.
1: So we want to know a good cake substitute.
3: Also, how weird is your pet? We were talking about this butter last week and we had a lady call saying that her cat eats butter from a spoon. Like a princess. I'm sure Greg is not very strange, Madam Dakin.
4: No.
3: No. Okay. Now, Lani is my dog.
1: She's lying.
3: No, are you lying about Greg?
4: Yeah, I mean, he eats his own feces, so.
3: Sure, okay, that's the bar there. So.
5: Oh, he's a cheap date.
4: Just a nice little circle of life.
3: Is it usually aged or is it fresh?
4: Fresh. Yeah. It just turns around.
17: He's like a Roomba.
3: It's like the human centipede.
17: Like, not a human or a centipede.
5: Anyway, we're going to talk about weird pets.
4: Oh, God.
5: And hopefully less of that. Less of that poo chat.
4: Most welcome.
5: Or next, though. Moira and Big Trip. 1029 Hot Tomato.

0: 92.9 Hot Tomato, Moira and Big Trev, live and local for the drive home. 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Ahead of the game, which is their final game of the season, Friday night footy. It's a classic Queensland derby, Titans v Dolphins. 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But you might score some for free if you join in on the show with us today.
1: Talking about weird pets. Last week we were talking about pets again because they're just fabulous and they add so much to your life. We're discussing how you have a name for a dog or a cat and then it just kind of transfers into different things. So our dog was Boston and then it becomes Boston Berry.
2: Mm-hmm.
1: And because he looks, when he's sitting in the sun and he's got his little legs out the back, he looks like a roast chicken. He's now officially the Bachelor's Handbag as well. We got a call from one of our wonderful friends saying that her cat likes eating butter from a spoon.
0: Yeah, and she can't leave the brick of butter out.
1: No. Well, you can't leave anything out in your house either.
0: I've lost track of what.
1: Because of, yes.
0: Yeah. The other day.
1: This is Roxy.
0: Roxy, my 9-year-old Labradoodle, who should know better. Cammy brought home some, the pita bread, like pizza base.
2: Oh, yeah.
0: For the markets. So she just,
1: oh, no, not market food.
0: Well, she didn't like it, but she had a kind of crack at it. And then so she ripped into the bag it was in, the plastic bag, ripped one in half like a pizza base, and then I found half of it up in Jack's room.
1: Oh, nice.
0: She tried it up there. And then
1: just didn't
0: want it.
2: Just left it there.
0: Yeah.
2: Jack ate it.
0: But she'll give it a go.
1: Leilani is quite aggressive. She's our British bulldog as well. She's very aggressive when it comes to barking. Like, she broke through the back door not too long ago and bailed up a lovely little Asian lady who had absolutely no idea what was happening because the dog is like 37 kilos, but all she wants to do is play.
2: Oh.
1: But you don't see that when this googly-eyed beast comes running towards you with like fluff, fluff and everything else coming out of its mouth. She just wants to play. That's it. And now we've heard Greg, Madam Dakin's dog, eats his own poo. Can you beat that? How weird's your pet?
0: I've told you about how Roxy, my dog, rolled in a bat.
2: Yeah.
0: That was pretty weird, a dead bat.
2: Oh, you guys have got some weird... This is why I don't have pets.
1: No, your dog used to ride your bike with you.
2: Yeah, but that's not weird. That's just cool.
1: Okay. Weird slash cool.
2: Didn't ride the bike by himself, did he?
1: No, well, that would be very impressive.
2: His legs are too short.
1: Exactly.
2: And fall off.
0: 5571 1029 Pet chat.
1: Pet
0: what
1: chat.
0: Have you got? We want to know about your weird or cool, I guess, pet. Give us a call. Moira and Big Trev on 1029 Hot Tomato for the driver.

0: 9.09, Hot Tomato, Moira and Big Trev getting you home. First day of spring here on the Gold Coast. It's a nice afternoon. It's also Moisey's birthday, so
1: yeah.
0: Don't forget, if you call up, you should say happy birthday.
2: Yes, that's how you should start off.
1: That's very nice. Thank you.
2: Happy birthday.
1: Thank you.
2: Your 32 birthday.
0: First or something.
1: Oh, hello. We are talking about weird pets. Sorry, I've just had something to eat.
0: Some birthday chook.
1: Yeah. Yes, the boys got me and Madame Dakin got me a birthday chicken, which was fantastic. It was dead. I mean, it was not easy to catch.
0: Barbecued?
1: It was a butter chicken.
2: Yes.
1: Which is wonderful. We just stuck a sparkler in it.
0: That's completely separate to the pets topic we're talking about right now.
1: Yes, I'm so sorry. I was padding to get the stuff out of my teeth.
2: I know.
1: Thank you. all right, so weird pets. We've talked about it before. I'm still reeling from the fact that Madame Dakin's dog, Greg, eats its own poop.
3: Yes, so am I.
1: When you say it was like, it's kind of like a circle of life, I guess. Mm. Is there ever one that he doesn't eat, or does he just kind of does he eat all of them?
3: Not all of them. Okay. So, you know, he's obviously selective about it
1: Absolutely.
3: For whatever reason.
1: As he should be.
3: Yeah.
0: Mm. Yeah, but surely after the first or second go, there'd be, like, you'd be more selective, wouldn't you?
3: Yeah, you'd think. I thought he would grow out of it because apparently it is common when they're puppies.
1: Right.
3: But, yeah, he turns 4 in a couple of weeks.
1: Okay.
3: Yeah.
1: So well and truly out of that zone.
3: Yeah, we've tried our best.
1: It's good that you and Josh didn't breed, just in case.
3: Yeah.
0: The dog. Is that what
1: you... No, I'm saying okay. That's the... Sue, how weird is your pet, please?
4: So this was a bird. It was the hambred peach face.
1: Yeah.
4: He used to come out of his cage and he'd hop around the table and he would go straight to the bourbon and coke glasses.
1: Oh.
4: Literally put himself all the way through the glass.
1: What?
4: But the weird thing is, was even worse, he used to lie down to sleep. So he'd lie in the bottom of his cage and fall asleep. And we had a guy that was helping us renovate one day and he said, "I'm really sorry, I hate to tell you, I think your bird's died."
1: Oh, that's hilarious.
4: And I said, "He dropped asleep," and I flicked the side of the cage and he woke up and the guy goes to me, "I have never seen that before in my life."
1: No. Oh my gosh.
0: He's not sleeping, he's drunk.
1: He is from all the bourbon and coke. Yeah. That's where everything stops spitting, is at the bottom of his cage.
2: He's just holding on.
0: Yeah. Sue, thank you.
2: Avril from Oxenford, how weird is your pet?
5: Hi, Trev. It's not my pet, it's my daughter's dog. And if she takes him out and there's duck poo around anywhere, he will find it and roll in it.
2: Oh yuck.
5: So it's just delightful. She has to then bring him home and put him in the bath to get rid of it. It's disgusting.
2: In the bath?
5: Stinks.
2: Wash him outside.
5: Yeah, she puts him in my bath.
2: No, you don't put him in a bath.
1: You didn't ever wash your dog in the bath.
2: No.
1: What do you mean?
2: He washed me outside in the grass.
1: No, because then that just rolls straight in. Where do you wash your dog?
0: Well, normally at the tap outside, but if she wasn't so big, I'd put her in the bath.
2: No, you don't put her in a bath.
1: We can't fit Lily in the bath.
2: How small is your bath?
1: Well, none of us can lift her.
2: Yeah. Oh, my.
1: Oh, I've been going to the gym for a bit. I might be able to do some weights with her.
0: Yeah. Try it again.
1: Right then. Mm. Glenn from Eleonora, how weird's your pet?
6: My pet is a rescue-ish kind of dog. She's one of two, and her name is Skylar. Mm. When my daughters are feeling cute, her name changes to Skiwa. But her other name, it's very cute. Her other name is Princess, because she's such a princess, she can't actually go in our courtyard. She has to go out the front onto the lawn to do any kind of business.
1: Oh.
6: And you can tell that, she's a rescue that's got, equally anxious and adorable mannerisms in equal measure. So when she wants to go outside, she stands in front of you and does a jumping pirouette, which is adorable. But then when she gets outside, it's lovely. When she gets outside, she has to be outside to do her business. But the most disturbing part of that is she must maintain eye contact with you to do it.
2: No, she does not.
0: That just means she feels safe, Glenn. That's
1: it does, actually. It does, actually.
2: Does it?
1: Yeah.
0: It does.
1: And that's the reason why they followed the toot as well. I know whenever I go to the toot, the dogs follow me in because they always poop in a pack. So
2: that's just weird.
6: Do you take turns?
0: Are you officially the alpha then, Moisey?
2: Moira's the alpha.
1: Might be. Oh.
2: Oh, my God.
0: Oh, dear. Glenn, you're off to the footy, mate. Gold family pass to the Titans on Friday night. Congrats.
6: Awesome. Let's do that.
7: Yeah, sounds fun. Titans' final game of the season.
2: We're not coming, Glenn.
7: We're all following Moisey. Paxton.
2: Alpha.
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3: Looks as though a crash on Ross Street just near Royal Pines may be clearing now, but there are still some significant delays as a result of it, particularly southbound, even back all the way onto Currumburra Road through there and Ashmore Road as well, trying to head sort of in that westerly direction towards Ross Street. All very congested through that whole run at the moment. Smith Street, very busy as well. Parklands Drive west to the M1 and motorway itself from almost southbound to Narang, still under speed there, but the northbound run all clear. We will check it again in 20 minutes. See if you spot anything, call 5519-2275. Weather, partly cloudy this summer. Right now, it is 20 degrees.
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1: Keep the applause going for Moisey.
2: Yay!
1: It's her birthday today.
2: Ring in any time.
1: We want to know what your cake substitute is. Moisey's on extreme, what's the thing again?
3: Reduced food, increased energy / sweating program regime.
1: Yes, regime.
3: So I reckon I've got about 2 months left. I've made a decision because that'll take it up to a year.
2: A year?
3: Yeah.
2: And how much have you lost?
3: As of this morning, roughly 31 kilos.
2: And how much are you going to more are you going to lose?
3: Well, whatever I can do in the next 2 months, I think. I'd like another 14 kilos off, but I don't know if it's going to take me slightly longer. I'm not sure. But I don't think I can go back to how I was before, in eating, you know, basically all I ate was carbs.
1: Yeah.
3: When I look back at it, and it was very exciting this week to get some pants that are four sizes smaller than what I was wearing before. So that was very cool.
1: And then bodybuilding.
3: Yeah, then I'm going to do some bodybuilding.
1: Is that what you're into now?
3: No, I'm not.
1: Yeah, okay, cool.
3: Okay, you're cool.
1: Good today.
3: Yeah, no.
0: Oh, next year.
1: So Mozzie can't eat cakes.
3: No.
1: We thought to go to one of my favourite places, like Bacon Cake, to go and get a cake. But my auntie goes, do they make meat cakes? I went, no, they do. Just good
4: cakes.
1: There's
4: no cakes on keto.
1: So I had to think out of the box and went down to my local Coles. Usually they have a nice pork roast there. There were none there.
3: Oh.
1: Went to go grab some a beef roast. Nothing there. Then I saw some chickens. And I went, Blizzy loves a good chook. Step over to the stationery aisle. There's some sparklers. Sparklers and a birthday chook. Sounds great.
3: A buttered chicken birthday chook.
1: Yeah, buttered chicken.
3: Very impressed.
1: Yeah, they would
3: very,
1: didn't have any.
3: It was good.
1: Oh, so good. I mean, yes, it was good for you. Mm-hmm. We had none of it.
4: It really looks so good.
3: The carcass is still sitting on the bench out of the kitchen. We've been picking it all afternoon.
1: It's been actually really good. We stuck a sprinkler, a sparkler in it, lit it up, sang happy birthday.
3: Yeah, it was lovely.
1: You can see that on Moisey's story. Almost how much I paid for it.
4: Yeah, you got to take the sticker off.
1: That money is no object.
3: No.
1: In the
3: thank you. Thank you.
1: $40 chook. But we want to know what your substitute was. If you didn't have time to get a cake, what was the substitute?
3: Mm-hmm.
1: Was it a meatloaf? Was it a butter chicken from Coles?
3: We did do birthday brisket for Eli this year. He requested that. That's all. He didn't want cake. He wanted brisket. That was more than fine.
1: I was trying to find some meatballs. I think I was like, that'll take too long to cook up. Mm. And they won't make it here because I'll cook them at home and then I'll travel home because it takes 45 minutes to get here. And that's... Oh. 10 meatballs.
3: That's 10 meatballs. That's a 10 meatball journey.
1: That's a 10 meatball. 12 if I've had a soft drink. But yeah, we want to know what's your substitute. If you couldn't get a cake, what would be the perfect substitute instead of a cake?
4: Or maybe you've done it before.
1: Yes.
4: 55711029. What is a perfectly good birthday cake substitute? Along the lines of a barbecue chook. Yeah, give us a call. Moira and Big Trev getting you home here on 1029 Hot Tomato.

0: You want some of this?
1: Is that my name on stage, my stage name?
0: It is now.
1: Boom, baby.
0: Now it is.
1: Okay.
0: That's great. Moira Boom Baby Major. We want to know a good substitute for a cake. I thought butter chicken, a couple of sparklers sticking out of there.
1: Mm-hmm. Perfect. my phone must be listening to me because I was just looking on Instagram and there was a couple who don't like wedding. There's their wedding and then didn't like the wedding, don't want a wedding cake.
0: What?
1: So they ordered pizzas and cut the pizzas. They actually had a Domino delivery guy come in instead of the cake.
0: Oh, that'd suck.
1: That's smart, though.
0: No, I'd be looking forward to cake.
1: Okay.
0: I don't like pizza. Okay. So
1: it's not your wedding.
0: I don't care. I came here for the celebration.
1: And the cake.
0: This whole wedding sucks. Sarah from Eleonora, what's your cake substitute?
2: My substitute cake for my friend who was a baker and hates cake.
0: What?
2: And I was broke. I went to Woolworths and got him all of his favourite lollies and chocolates. So I got mint patties, I got wagon wheels, I got pineapples.
0: Oh.
2: Like, and I just stood in the lolly aisle and was like, he has that and that and that. And that was his birthday cake.
0: What? Now, did you just chuck it in a bowl or what did you do?
3: Or stack them.
2: I got the bag and I chipped it all over his head.
0: Nice!
1: Lucky there wasn't a burning candle in there as well. Fantastic. Yeah. Good job, Sarah.
0: Someone blow him out.
2: Thank you.
0: Thank you, Sarah.
1: Sammy from Madraba, what is your substitute cake?
4: So I don't like sweet food at all very much. I really need to want it. So my best friend started making me a little Han super dry bottled cake. So she like put, it looks like a cake. And then every year it got another tier and another and bigger and bigger. And by the end of it, it was like a mansion of Han super dry bottles. It was fantastic.
1: God, that's sensational.
0: It was a garage.
4: It was heaven. I loved it.
1: Oh, that's the best.
4: Happy birthday again, darling.
0: Well, you can remember of it anyway, Sam.
1: Remember the beginning of the cake and then after that, not much.
0: Yeah.
4: It would always make me cry because the beer would have to be warm, and then every time I needed a beer or a few, I'd have to break away my cake.
1: That's
4: the point. It was very disappointing when I'd watch my bottles just disappear. And now I drink out of cans, so she loves that I drink out of cans because making a can Han super dry cake is a lot easier.
1: So much easier. More symmetrical.
0: I found that.
1: Totally. Definitely. Absolutely. Thank you, Sammy.
0: Rach from Ormo, what is your cake substitute?
5: Afternoon, guys, and first of all, happiest of birthdays to you, Moira.
1: Thank you, Rach.
5: No worries. So I'm not a big fan of birthdays. I don't like the fuss and carry on and all that sort of stuff.
0: Oh.
5: But one year, my late hubby decided to take me out for lunch.
1: Mm-hmm.
5: And every year, we used to just get each other just like one of those little individual cakes that you can get in Coles and that sort of thing and stick a candle in it and that sort of thing. And he got me one, but he'd forgotten it.
1: Oh.
5: It just so happened that we had gone to an Italian place for lunch. He got them to get one of the most perfectly cut pieces of lasagna, stuck a candle in it, and that was my birthday cake.
1: That is the best.
5: It was friggin' brilliant.
1: That
5: loved
1: is
5: it.
1: So good. Oh,
0: that would have looked amazing, like cut perfectly.
1: Was it?
5: Yeah, you could see the layers as if it was a cake, and it was this perfectly squared little cut piece of lasagna. I thought, that is just absolutely brilliant. That won the birthday.
1: That was fantastic.
0: Oh, my God.
1: Oh, my gosh.
0: You'd love birthdays just for that one day.
1: Oh, yeah, absolutely.
3: That's some great
1: Thank
3: ideas.
1: You, Rach.
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7: 1029 Hot Tomato Traffic.
8: The M1 run southbound from Ormo to Narang, continuing to see delays through there. Looking better for Ross Street now, following an earlier crash just near Royal Pines. That's cleared. Still a couple of delays just at that main intersection with Ashmore Road. If you're travelling Smith Street, bumper to bumper, still from Parklands Drive westbound to the M1. We'll check it again in 15 minutes. If you spot anything, call the traffic hotline 5519 2275. Weather mostly clear through the rest of your afternoon. Noon, it is 20 degrees now.
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9: Hey, Big K, just checking in, mate. 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

0: 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Live and local on the Gold Coast. First day of spring, it's Moira, Big Trev, getting you home. Where it is. Come on.
1: Come on. That's just the way it is. I had to double check I was hearing the right thing this morning when it was reported that the murderer of Tupac had been sentenced.
2: That's quick.
1: So that was 1996.
2: Seems like yes.
1: Yeah, well, for you.
2: Just the other day.
1: Yeah. Mm. He was shot four times in a drive-by at a red light in Las Vegas after, I think it was a Tyson fight. Mm. And he died 6 days later. So this was September 13. So there was not a lot of evidence. There was not a lot of stuff going on. But then the person who's been charged with it and it's gone through court, started talking about doing it in 2018. How did we get to this that it took that long?
0: He was in so many interviews.
1: Yes.
0: Talking, like bragging about it basically.
1: Yes.
0: And saying this is what happened.
1: Yes.
0: It literally happened this way. Keefe D is his name or something?
1: Yeah.
3: And
1: he
3: was
1: in Keefe D. Davis.
3: 2018 he was.
1: Yeah. 2018 he started talking about it. And then today there were 25 prosecution witnesses convicted of first degree murder. I literally was like, am I having, I know it's my birthday and maybe thinking about getting older. I was like, am I having a seizure or is the television actually and the radio actually saying Tupac's murderer? That was 30, that's a long time.
3: Imagine the police when they found that evidence went, I think I've sold it.
0: He's on documentaries and stuff.
1: He's on documentaries saying he did it from 2018.
3: So he's seen the documentary and went, I can get a raise.
1: Oh, I reckon I can figure this out now.
3: I can figure this out now. Oh, I've forgotten his name. I've got to go back to the start.
0: Well, you reckon it was just a prosecutor watching Netflix or something? And going, hang on.
3: I've been researching this.
1: So in 2023, there was a raid on his home.
3: 2023?
1: Yes, 2023. He began speaking publicly in documentaries and published his memoir detailing his involvement in the shooting in 2018 to 2019. Then, what's that, 4 years later, they went, oh, let's go raid his house. Today, they've charged him and convicted him.
3: All I can think of is the cops are sloths. That's why I was taking so long.
1: Like the one from
3: Zootopia.
1: Zootopia with the transport department.
3: I know who did it.
1: That's way too fast.
3: Yeah, that's way too fast.
1: Oh, my gosh.
3: What the hell? That is totally taking bizarre. It's either the sloth or a snail.
1: Yes.
3: The snails are driving. Take my car. Oh, really?
1: Oh, dear.
3: Good work, guys.
1: Yeah, good work, guys. Well
3: good
1: done.
3: Work. Now.
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10: 1029 Hot Tomato Traffic.
11: Remaining slow westbound Smith Street for that stretch from Parklands Drive through to the M1. Very busy through there. The motorway itself remaining under speed as well, southbound from Ormo to Narang. No real issues anywhere else around the Gold Coast at this point in time. We will be checking it again in 20 minutes though, so if you do spot anything else, call the traffic hotline on 5519 2275.
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11: It's 5 o'clock. Hi, I'm Rebecca Dakin. A Queenslander has become the second Australian to be found safe following the devastating floods along the Nepal-China border. They've spoken with friends and family and are currently being supported by consular officials in Tibet. There are still 42 Australians who are missing in the region. The Gold Coast could soon be home to a massive defence and space industry precinct under a proposed state council partnership. Councils approached the state pitching a $1 million joint ticket bid to investigate transforming the Norwell Valley Agricultural Precinct into a priority development area. It sparks some outrage from locals who say it again prioritises the public sector over, the private sector over housing. Acting Mayor Mark Hamill says there's room there for both.
13: It's not one or the other, it's all of it. There's no point having more houses if it's not close to jobs. It actually makes a lot of sense that if we're going to look possibly at more houses in Norwell Valley, we should be looking at more jobs in the employment area as well. They're co-located next to each other, it makes a lot of sense.
11: New modelling shows nearly two-thirds of federal seats across Queensland are under threat from a surging One Nation, including here on the Gold Coast. The party could be in contention for up to 19 of the state's 30 electorates. Projections suggest Pauline Hanson's party could potentially snatch the southern seat of McPherson from the LNP's Leon Rebello. And the decades-long hunt for answers over Tupac's murder has come to an end. A Las Vegas jury has found Dwayne Keefe D. Davis guilty of orchestrating the 1996 drive-by shooting that killed the hip-hop superstar. Tupac died 6 days after he was gunned down at a Vegas intersection.
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11: Beau Fermor has been cleared to play for the Titans in their final game of the year against the Dolphins on Friday, but Oliver Pascoe has been ruled out with concussion, with Luke Summerton starting at hooker. The Brisbane Lions are raring to go ahead of their qualifying final against Sydney this weekend. Co-captain Harris Andrews says they know it won't be a walk in the park.
14: Finals is a different beast and, the games are obviously probably played at a bit of a higher intensity, so don't shy away from the fact that, it is a different occasion and, just have a smile on your face and try and make the most of it.
11: And footballing great Lionel Messi has officially called time on his international career. He finally confirmed the news on social media today, saying it was a decision that hurt to the very soul. Messi led Argentina to World Cup glory back in 2022. We'll check the weather next.
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11: Taking a look at the weather, and it should stay mostly clear through the rest of the afternoon and evening. Tomorrow is going to be a sunny one for the coast, top of 26 on the way, and then staying sunny pretty much right through to the end of the weekend. We are then in for tops around 30 degrees across those 4 days. Right now it's 20 degrees and 102.9 Hot Tomato and Sunshine Ford's $20,000 Beat the Bowser is back. 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
0: Yeah, getting you home first day of spring.
1: How good.
0: Yeah. We haven't spoken about food for a while. How long has it been now?
1: Well, we were just talking
0: 20 minutes.
1: About, yeah, that bad.
0: So we're going to talk about food on the show shortly.
1: We're actually going to ask you a very specific question about ordering a certain type of food at a surf club. We're just going to ask, it's going to be very specific. Because we were all up in arms today. Up in arms!
3: Up in arms! Also, we want to know what you suck at.
1: Mm-hmm.
3: Yeah. We've got a Dracula's VIP gala night we want you to check out. It's a brand new show called Abyss. So we want you to give us a call and tell us what you really suck at.
0: Mm-hmm. Well, yeah, we'll give you a chance to call up in just a second. Mm-hmm. You could be heading along there and doing it as a VIP with Moira and Big Trev as we get you home on Hot Tomato. Some.

0: 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Run from the
1: sunlight. Who's up for a bloody good time at Direct? Of course you are. It's Moira and Big Trev's What Do You Suck At? Dracula.
2: Rightio, there's a brand new show at Dracula's and you get to come along to this VIP gala night and check out the new show, Abyss. Now, all you have to do to score this double pass is tell us what you suck at. Now, yesterday we had a call from Sian from Pack Pines. She sucked at putting wristbands on her child's wrist.
3: And actually had done so during the day, attached it to the child's skin, to which the kid actually said, "Mum, you suck at this."
2: Yes. Mm.
3: So it was a perfect time for Sian to shine.
2: Also, she sucked at sounding our words.
3: Yes.
2: When we quizzed her, she was pretty good. So well, she sucks at lying.
3: Yeah, she sucked at that too because she actually pronounced them all right.
0: Sucked at sucking.
2: So we want to know what you suck at.
3: Yeah.
2: And you can score yourself this great night out to see the show Abyss at Dracula's.
3: It's a double pass to the VIP gala night, a glass of champagne, a three-course meal and a live show. How good.
0: Excellent. All right. Well, yep, what we need from you though is your story about what you suck at.
3: Thank you.
0: 55711029 is the number. Give us a call. 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
1: Who's up for a bloody good time at Durex? Of course you are. It's Moira and Big Trev's What Do You Suck At? Dracula.
2: Radio, we want to know what you suck at. You could win a great prize. Mm-hmm. You could come along to this VIP gala night at Dracula's to see their brand new show, Abyss. Mm-hmm. All you have to do is tell us what you suck at. Mm-hmm. I suck at serving a tennis ball.
3: Do you?
2: Serving tennis? I try so many times, but I can never get the timing right. Where one time I nearly desiccated my knee.
3: Oh, goodness.
2: I went
3: Your
2: through.
3: Knee.
2: Yeah, I went through, the racket hit my knee.
3: Ooh.
2: I fell on the ground, and my sister had to run home to get my mum to come back because I thought I broke my knee.
3: Oh,
0: and it's you really did it wrong.
3: But that does not happen at the Oz Open.
2: No, never. But we want to know what you suck at. Kari from Benora Point, what do you suck at?
4: Oh, my gosh. I suck at passwords and identification of myself.
3: Oh, no. Are you the reason why they may be forgotten? Passcode button.
4: Oh, I am in so much trouble for forgetting every password I've ever, ever created.
2: How many passwords do you think you've gone through?
4: Over 100.
2: Oh, well, my gosh. Do you not pick different words all the time? What do? You don't pick something similar?
4: I pick something similar, and then there's the old, that was your old password. You need to pick a new password, and then I just go around in circles.
2: Yeah.
3: I do find it very annoying how you have to update them all the time. I mean, I understand cybersecurity and all that kind of jazz, and I'm probably quite grateful for it, but it's just I write them down everywhere now because I'm getting older.
0: Yeah. Where specifically do you write them?
3: In a book.
4: Yeah, exactly.
2: I don't like it how
3: there's
2: it goes.
3: Nothing in my accounts anyway. You can have my password if you just put money in it. If you put money in the account, that would be great.
2: When you put in your first password and it goes weak, and I'm like, yeah, not, and then you go start again, weak, and then you go again, medium, and then what? And then one has to be uppercase, one's got to be lowercase, you've got to have a number, you've got to have the one kidney, a photo of your left eye,
3: blood
2: and an elbow.
3: A bat. Yes.
0: The Ozzy Osbourne strength.
2: Yeah. Righto, Carrie, you've passed.
3: Yeah. Because you suck at that, you can head off to Dracula's and go and see the show, have a glass of champagne, a three-course meal, everything going on. Enjoy the brand new show, Abyss.
4: Yeah. Lovely. Thank you so much.
2: Now, to collect your prize, you just have to choose three passwords.
4: Oh, no.
2: Good luck with that, Carrie. Might see you there.
0: Good on you. Double Pass joining us at Dracula's VIP Gala Night. Check out the brand new show Abyss on Thursday, the 17th of September. We will give you another chance to do that again tomorrow. What do you suck at? That's what we want to know here at Hot Tomato.
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5: 1029 Hot Tomato traffic.
6: Still a little slow southbound for the M1, travelling from around the Pimpamar area down into Narang, as well as that westbound run Smith Street from Olsen Avenue through to the M1 merge. But no other real delays around the Gold Coast roads. A little slow northbound on Bermuda Street heading up towards Christine Avenue in Burleigh Waters there, but that is pretty much it. We'll check it again in 20 minutes. If you spot anything, call 5519 2275. Weather mostly clear through the rest of your afternoon and evening. Right now, it's 20 degrees.

0: quite the collection.
1: They were nice ones there.
0: They're gold. You know what? It's funny. You know how they have cakeage and corkage? I think they need cutlery-age. So cool. 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
2: Micro Moira. 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
3: I'm still wearing all the clothes from when I was 27 kilos heavier.
2: You're not fit.
3: I did a massive clean out of my cupboard. Uh-huh. Let's just say the larger ladies of Hope Island are going to love me when I donate them this week.
2: Yeah.
3: Because there's two massive bags. It's just got two dresses in it. No.
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0: 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We've still got one for today as well. You could be heading along to see Australian Crawl and Men at Work Unite for a historic Red Hot Summer Tour. Coolangatta Beach in 2 months to the day.
1: What?
0: Sunday, 1st of November. Tickets on the Red Hot Summer Tour website or free with us.
1: 2 months. Mm. This is a very, very specific question. We heard about some friends of ours who went out to dinner last night. They went to the Surfers Paradise Surf Club. Beautiful spot.
0: Yeah.
1: One of them ordered a steak.
2: Oh.
1: One of them ordered a palmy.
2: Oi.
0: Correct.
1: One of them ordered some fush.
2: Mm-hmm.
1: And one of them ordered spaghetti.
2: Spaghetti.
1: Which of those does not belong in
0: My first question is, were they all adults?
1: Yes, they were all adults.
0: Okay.
1: Even over the age of at least 45.
2: Even the one that ordered the spaghetti?
1: Spaghetti. It does feel like it should be on the child's menu.
2: It is. It should be. On the kids' menu, you get spaghetti, nuggets, and a little cheeseburger.
1: Like chicken chippies.
2: Yeah.
1: Chicken chippies and chips.
0: Little fish and chips.
2: Fish and chips, some nuggets, spaghetti. That was always the one thing. When the boys were little, walk up there, what do you want? You can have nuggets, you can have the cheeseburger or the spaghetti. And then my two would go steak. I went, ooh.
1: That's a different menu, I'm
3: so sorry. You've come to the wrong restaurant.
1: You've come to the wrong family. Do you think
3: go to the car.
1: That spaghetti bolognese is something that you should order at a surf club?
2: No.
1: Discuss.
2: Oh, sorry.
0: No. No, well, you've got to look what else you're bypassing to get to spaghetti on the list.
1: That's it.
0: There's just no way you get, well, first of all, palmy.
1: Palmy
0: basically impossible
1: would be
0: to get past.
1: Up there. Steak up there.
0: Steak, yes.
1: Fish and chips up there.
2: Lamb shanks.
1: Oh.
2: I love a good lamb shanks.
1: I'm pizza.
2: Yeah.
1: Pizza is more of a surf club kind of food.
2: Seafood basket.
1: Oh, seafood basket.
2: When was the last time you had a seafood basket?
1: Oh, like 33 kilos ago. Which is probably why I started my weight loss mission.
2: Yeah, spaghetti would be the last one on my list.
1: It doesn't scream so.
2: My wife makes a mean spaghetti.
1: See, crazy. I feel when you go out to dinner somewhere that you should order something that you never have at home.
2: Mm.
1: So, you know, you don't have to make it. So sometimes a palmy is a bit too much to have to do.
2: Yeah.
1: So, you know, have that.
2: Yeah.
0: Correct me if I'm wrong, but
1: please.
0: Like at a surf club in general, they're not hand-making the pasta and everything, are they? Like they'd be chucking a bit of Barilla in and you could do that at home.
1: Yes. You could.
2: Yep. Even when you go to an Italian restaurant, you don't go, oh, the spaghetti bolognese.
1: Well, I mean, there are many fans of spaghetti bolognese. We're not judging that.
2: No.
1: It's all different. I mean, you know what? Even like a seafood marinara would be more surf clubby.
2: Yeah. Bangers and mash.
1: Oh, so lovely.
0: Okay. Well, it's a very simple question, and it's kind of a yes or no deal. Is spaghetti at a surf club something you should be ordering if you're as an adult?
1: Adult.
0: Yeah.
2: Adult.
1: Maybe that's all you like. Maybe when you go out, you go, ooh, it's bolognese night.
2: Yeah, probably because the kid's pop, he always orders like chicken parmy. That's one thing. He'll go through the whole list. I might have a steak, I might have this, and then Popo just hits
1: I think Gailey from The Breakfast Show is made of chicken parmy.
2: Yeah. Mm-hmm. He'd be the only guy to get a chicken parmy or spaghetti, Gailey.
1: All right, discuss.
0: 55711029, what do you reckon? Spaghetti at a surf club as a grown adult, yes or no? If you want to get your thoughts, Hot Tomato.

0: on 89 Hot Tomato. Moira and Big Trev getting you home on the Gold Coast. We are spoilt for choice with surf clubs, aren't we?
1: We certainly are. Surf Club's just a brilliant place. Yeah. Really, it's friends of ours went to the Surf's Paradise Surf Club last night for dinner. The choices that were made have us perplexed. Not with what they did at the surf club, but what they ate at the surf club.
2: Yeah.
1: So there was one person. He had fish.
2: Mm-hmm.
1: Valid. Steak was another guy.
0: Definitely valid.
1: Mm. Palmy.
2: Mm-hmm. Yep. Mm-hmm.
1: Yep. Yep. King of the yep. King of the group.
2: Yeah.
1: Spaghetti.
2: Mm.
1: This doesn't scream surf club.
2: No, it screams kids' meal, and you get a free ice cream.
0: Mm.
2: Plus 12, a soft drink.
0: $12 is it? Or what is it?
1: For the kids' menu.
0: Yeah, yeah.
1: Yeah, yeah, and then you get the little printed out piece of paper for your ice cream at the end.
2: And you get the colour in.
1: Yeah. Mm. Madam Dakin's entered the chat.
0: Ah, yeah.
1: If you were to go to a surf club, Madam Dakin,
3: mm-hmm.
1: would you order spaghetti bolognese?
3: Mm, no.
1: No.
0: That's the correct answer. Thank you.
1: Thank you for joining us.
2: So,
0: no one's actually called up to defend spaghetti at a surf club.
1: No.
0: So we assume...
1: We're right.
0: That we're right.
1: Mm-hmm.
3: Okay. I think Josh would, though. I think he has.
1: Oh, goodness.
0: But how do you go past the good
1: what
0: stuff?
1: What is happening?
2: What if he had... Here we go. Mm. What if he had a choice, madam? Mm-hmm. A rainbow chicken parmigiano or a spaghetti? What do you think he'd have?
3: Probably spaghetti. He's not really a palmy.
2: Panko crab calamari.
1: Are you still marrying this man?
3: Yeah, well, he likes his steak, and that's fine.
1: Okay, that's good.
3: There's more chicken for me.
1: Hey.
2: What about poached barramundi or spaghetti?
3: It's probably spaghetti.
2: How about pumpkin and sage ravioli or spaghetti?
3: Spaghetti.
2: What's going on
0: here? Yeah, I'd probably order spaghetti over there.
2: What?
1: Actually, no, that would be beautiful. But
2: beef. Here we go. Beef brisket or spaghetti.
3: Oh.
2: Now, the beef brisket is slow-cooked beef in a special sauce, served with mashed potatoes and seasonal veg.
3: Yeah, you might pick that.
1: Yeah.
2: Might. We need a good one. Barbecue beef ribs. With smoky barbecue sauce served with onion rings, chips and rainbow slaw.
0: I don't know about ribs at a surf club.
3: No,
2: what are you talking about?
1: I think that's in the same category as spaghetti.
2: What?
1: No, I don't feel like ribs are surf club food.
0: That's like, feel like that's prepared at...
3: Mike's Kitchen.
1: Yeah.
0: I was going to say made early in the day and stand there until someone orders it.
2: That's the whole thing.
1: Is there a food that you don't eat outside because you turn into such a pig when you eat it? You only eat it at home? Because I feel like that's ribs for me.
2: Have you seen me eat?
1: I feel as though me eating ribs in public is not something that anyone needs to see.
2: You've got water and the wet cloth.
1: You don't want the water. You want to be able to, like, you know what I mean.
2: I have no idea what you mean, especially with those gestures.
1: Good day to you.
2: Day to you. Happy birthday.
0: So in summary, spaghetti, no.
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6: Just a little under speed on the M1 from around the Coomera area southbound to Narang. But other than that, it is a reasonably clear run around all of your Gold Coast roads. Now starting to slowly clear for that usual westbound run on Smith Street towards the motorway. We will check it again in about 20 minutes. So if you do spot anything else, call 5519-2275. Weather, mostly clear evening on the way. Right now, it's 19 degrees.
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7: It's John here with the latest. Port Adelaide will be without Indy Tahau for the rest of the AFLW season. Scans confirming the star forward who won the league's leading goal kicker award last year has suffered an ACL injury. Switching codes and team sheets for round 10 of the NRLW have been released today. Ellie Johnson returns from suspension for the Sharks, while Tamika Jones is back for the Bulldogs. And Aussies Kimberly Burrell and Maya Joint have advanced to the second round of the US Tennis Open today.
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9: 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Gold Coast property prices plunge again. Lionel Richie in ICU. And Princess Diana honoured on the 29th anniversary of her death. 7 News.

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2: Every now and then we let Trevor take charge and play a game that he's come up with. Honestly, this could go anywhere. This one's called...
3: Alive or not alive? Now, 2026 has been a crap year, especially when it comes to famous people passing away. Mm. It's taken a lot of people. The latest person, Dolly Parton and Tim Curry. Mm. And now, heard news, Lionel Richie has collapsed.
4: He was performing.
3: Yeah.
4: And he had to get a chair.
3: Yeah, like a piano chair brought out to start singing. But then he checked himself in the hospital. 2026, that's enough now. You've had your quota, bugger off.
4: I
3: thought, I didn't even know Robert Duvall had passed away from Lonesome Dove.
4: When was that?
3: This year.
1: Was it?
3: I didn't even know that.
1: Oh.
3: Surprised you too.
1: Are you doing it as a game though, or are you just going to tell us about people that had passed away?
3: No, this is a game. So I'm going to tell you a name, like Robert Duvall.
1: Yes,
3: you would have. I would have said alive or not alive.
4: Not alive.
3: Yes, and then you.
4: Okay.
3: Okay.
4: All right.
3: Here's the first one: Alan Rickman, alive or not alive?
4: Not alive.
3: Correct.
1: Yes, he passed away. So he was in Harry Potter.
3: Yes, Harry Potter.
4: And he was also
3: Hans Gruber. Yes.
4: In Die Hard.
1: That's right.
3: Gene Wilder, alive or not alive?
1: Oh, he's still alive.
3: From Stir Crazy, he always used to do, like, See No Evil, Speak No Evil with Richard Pryor.
4: Yeah.
1: Is he Willy Wonka?
4: Yeah, he was Willy Wonka.
3: Yes.
4: Yeah, the original with beautiful curly hair.
3: Was he?
4: What did you say?
1: Oh, I said he's still here.
3: Yeah.
4: Okay, well, I'll just go the opposite.
3: Okay, Moisey would be correct. Oh, he passed away.
1: Good one, Moisey.
4: Good on you, Ben.
3: James Earl Jones, the voice of Darth
4: Moira.
3: Vader.
1: Yeah,
3: he's Moira. James Earl Jones.
4: Not alive.
3: Not alive?
1: Not alive.
3: Ben, not alive. Oh. Correct. He has passed away as well.
1: He's in the big Death Star in the sky.
4: He certainly is.
3: Dick Van Dyke.
1: He's still alive.
4: Yeah, he's like a million years old, though.
3: Well, close.
1: 140.
4: Five.
3: Yes, he's still alive. He's 100 now.
4: Wow.
3: Yes, and still going. There was a... got introduced on a dancing show, and he came out and did a little bit of a tap dance not long ago.
4: At 100?
3: Yes, at 100.
4: Good on him.
1: And was it like a close-up of someone's feet?
3: No.
1: And then he was in another shot?
4: Were the feet like Muppets on sticks?
3: Yeah. Oh, my God.
4: That little Muppet feet.
3: Dick Van Dyke, if you're listening, g'day.
1: Willie Nelson. He's past his bedtime.
3: Willie Nelson, alive or not alive?
4: Not alive.
1: I guess I'll say alive. I don't know.
3: Yeah. He's still alive.
4: Oh,
3: yeah,
4: I've been on you, Willie.
1: Obviously.
3: Sorry, Willie.
1: How old is he?
3: 93.
4: Oh, wow.
1: 93.
3: Okay, last one. This one's pretty easy. Ringo Starr.
4: Alive.
1: He's alive.
3: There's no other option. He is alive.
4: Yeah.
1: And that's great news for the Starr family.
3: Yeah,
1: and
3: also for the people
4: and
3: that
4: the Nelson family.
3: Still alive.
4: Yes, and the Dick Van Dyke family.
3: Yes. That was alive, not alive. 2026, bugger off. You're done now.
1: Yes. Hope you haven't put the mocker on any of those.
4: Oh, no.
1: Trevor.
4: Cuts to tomorrow.
1: Oh, no.
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10: No major incidents or accidents holding you up around the coast roads at this stage, and just some very minor delays south on the M1 around the Gavin area, but that is easing pretty quickly. If you do spot anything, call the traffic hotline on 5519 2275.
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10: It's 2 to 6. Hi, I'm Rebecca Dakin. Some good news out of Nepal this afternoon with one of the missing Australians found safe. Foreign Affairs has been in touch with the Queenslander today and they are now receiving consular assistance in Tibet. There are still 42 Australians who remain unaccounted for following the devastating flooding in the region. Council says it's received more than 7,000 complaints about the homeless in the last 12 months, prompting them to increase their response. A planning committee today backed a $1.5 million compliance program, which will get tough on anti-social campers but help connect those in need with relevant agencies. Acting Mayor Mark Hamill hopeful the proactive approach will stop massive campsites being set up.
12: They won't have a chance to do that, and that's going to save us money in having to collect rubbish and having our city cleaning crews out in areas as well, addressing the city's concerns around how do they have safe access to the local parks, their foreshores and playgrounds.
10: The city is also pushing ahead with a plan to make the north a dedicated defence and space precinct. Leaders have written to the state calling on them to go 50-50 on a feasibility study for the Norwell Valley. The proposed 200-hectare hub would aim to attract global aerospace and defence giants, creating thousands of local jobs. And it looks like Brisbane's ferries will be shut down for river fire as industrial action ramps up. A 24-hour strike is set to start at 4 a.m. on Saturday, the same day 500,000 people are expected in the city for the massive fireworks event. That could leave as many as 30,000 people high and dry once the event finishes.
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10: Beaufort-Moore's been confirmed to return from a rib injury on Friday when the Titans take on the Dolphins in their final clash of the year. Luke Somerton will be starting at hooker with Oliver Pascoe ruled out, and Josh Paston will be moving back to the bench. And the Brisbane Lions are gearing up for their qualifying final against an embattled Sydney outfit on Saturday. Lions co-captain Harris Andrews says they're just focusing on their own game.
13: Yeah, I think coming back to our process is important for us. Regardless of who's out on the field, we know that the Swans are a really proud outfit, and you know, they're going to be super competitive and obviously a really great team, and they've shown that over a long period of time.
10: We'll take a look at your weather next.
14: Police are making Queensland safer. They have an important job to do, so there's no excuse for abuse. Authorised by the Queensland Government, Brisbane.
10: Taking a look at the weather, and it is going to be a mostly clear evening, an overnight low of 12 degrees, a sunny one on the way for tomorrow, top of 26, then looking fine with tops around 29, 30 degrees from Thursday through to Sunday right across the city, and then cooling down slightly from Monday, partly cloudy and 25. It is 19 degrees at the moment. 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

0: yeah, Moisey's birthday.
1: Oh,
0: what
1: hey.
0: A day.
1: Yep.
0: First day of spring.
1: Mm-hmm.
0: Moisey has sprung.
1: I have.
2: Ta-da.
1: Apparently I was a really noisy baby. I know, it's surprising, since I'm such a quiet adult. Oh, yeah. Like, I cried a lot.
2: Did you?
1: Yeah.
2: Our boys didn't cry a lot.
1: Did they not?
2: No, they were quite good. They were really, really good. They didn't cry much at all.
1: Oh.
2: Couldn't from under the stairs.
0: Not with that door you put on the outside.
2: Not for the basement. No, they weren't cries at all.
1: Not with the soundproofing.
0: Now, we have been celebrating you today, Moisey, but
1: yes.
0: Trevor, I believe you've got something in store.
2: Yes, I have a surprise. One last surprise
1: Aww.
2: For our beautiful mate, Moisey. I got some special guests to call in. Also, we really loved everybody giving us a call to wish Moisey a happy birthday.
1: Yes, thank you.
2: Keep them rolling in. Jump on Facebook, Instagram.
0: Yep.
2: If you've even got like pictures of things that make you go blur, send them to Moira Major and say happy birthday. Put a candle on it. Thank you very much.
0: We will also do another round of thanks internet.
1: That's it's your turn tonight.
0: Yeah, I found something. It made me chortle. I lolled.
2: Chortle?
1: You yep. lolled.
2: Hello, sir.
0: I watched it on my phone and went, that's good for the radio. So we'll see if
1: that's exactly what you said.
0: Yeah.
1: I love that.
0: Save that. I'll share that with you next.
1: Okay.
0: See for yourself. 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
1: Thank you, Internet.
0: We find stuff on the Internet and we go, ha, that's funny, we should play that on the radio sometime.
2: that's pretty much research.
3: Yeah.
2: Mm-hmm. And Trevor goes to the movies once a week for research.
3: Mm. Not all the time.
0: Yeah, sometimes he just talks about movies from years ago.
2: Yeah.
3: Oh, they're good ones. You should hear the newest one, Way of the Gun. Oh.
0: Well, Friday. Right now, though, thanks, Internet. And this was on TikTok.
2: Okay.
0: The person's name was MYRFQWA7078. So sorry if I got that wrong. But it's a video of him.
3: I think he's supposed to pronounce the numbers.
0: He's on a ski chairlift. So obviously you're going one way and then people are coming the other way.
3: Yes.
0: And you're right next to each other when you pass, when you cross paths. So he's just dropping one-liners and sassing them.
2: Right.
0: Okay. And no, I just thought it was very funny. He's just being an absolute smart ass.
4: My sister's having a baby.
5: Oh, congratulations!
4: I'm going to be a dad.
3: Oh. Oh, that's horrible.
4: Are you guys together?
6: Do we look?
4: I don't know. You're a solid 9 out of 10. I'm the one missing. Hey, did you just wink at me?
6: I did.
4: No, bro, your girl winked at me. Shot. Yo, you gotta shoot your shot. Right, if you Googled savages, it would show a picture of this.
6: That's it.
4: That's right, right?
6: Save some girls for the rest of us.
0: Oh, I like that she's giving it to him.
3: Oh, my. Imagine if you gave.
0: Because they're so close. They're like 2 meters away, but they can't move.
2: They can't do anything and it just keeps on going.
3: Imagine if you gave some guy, like a big burly dude, a lot of crap and the whole thing to stop.
0: Oh.
3: And you're just sitting there.
2: You're just stuck there in front of him.
0: He gets his ski pole and jousts
3: you. Have you seen that one where they're going along and then some guy throws a snowball?
2: No.
3: Oh, there's one where the dude's like sunbaking and Kaepernick can see the sky trolley, whatever it's going across. And this dude's taken a snowball on there and has lobbed it right into his lap as he's sunbaking.
2: Oh, hilarious. That's
3: I don't advise that.
2: No, it's not funny at all. Yeah, no, at least
1: thank you, Internet.
0: There we go. Well, yeah, Internet, done good.
3: Okay. Yes.
0: Moira and Big Trip.

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1: And Big Trev getting you home.
2: Moira and Big Trev, late to the party!
3: Earlier on, we disguised a Did You Know segment with Did You Know It's Moisey's Birthday.
4: Thank you.
3: But also, we like to add some facts in. Matilda from Canungra, a bit late to the party, but what was your Did You Know fact?
5: My Did You Know fact was when born, a baby panda is smaller than a mouse.
3: What?
1: What?
3: No.
1: Really?
5: What? Yeah. Mean,
1: wow.
3: Where is it? Has pandas got pouches? What is...
1: Yeah, just shove it back in there.
3: Is that like a pocket?
4: Are they that tiny, are they?
5: Yeah.
3: The size of a mouse.
1: How do you know this, Matilda?
5: I don't know. It just comes to my brain and...
3: That's good that you can lock in information, Matilda.
4: A newborn is about 70 to 180 grams.
1: Whoa. Panda. Wow, that's like half a steak.
4: It is. Oh. You can put it in meat terms. So, yeah.
3: Thank you, Matilda.
1: Thank you.
4: Kerry from Mudrabar, what is your amazing fact, please?
6: Oh, hello. Yes, happy birthday, Maura.
4: Oh, thank you. thank you very much.
1: That is amazing.
4: There we go.
6: Amazing. Wow. You're 30 young. That's so good.
4: Yeah, 30 young.
3: 30
4: like
3: young.
4: Yep.
6: All right, my tip is... Did you know the human colon basically holds 1 to 2 pound of fecal matter in any given time under normal circumstances?
3: Ah, how
6: now,
3: much?
6: 1 to 2 pounds.
3: Wow.
6: Now, what I want to know is when you do a big crap, go and weigh yourself and you feel better.
3: Mm-hmm. I might... Wow.
1: It is a kind of a birthday present from Moira, isn't it?
3: Wow. Had a lot of chicken,
4: I've had a lot of chicken today.
3: So there's probably maybe a pound in there.
4: Okay. 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
3: You should weigh yourself.
6: Yeah,
4: 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Thank you. 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
3: Excellent.
4: It was beautiful.
3: Can you write that fact down?
4: That's
3: interesting. You might get that as a tattoo. Thank you, Kerry.
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1: As we know, it's been a beautiful day today because we're celebrating Moira's birthday.
2: Thank you.
1: Happy 37th birthday. 31st. You don't look a day over. How's your day been?
2: It's been lovely.
1: Yes.
2: Absolutely lovely. Thank you very much.
1: Right. We've got one more little surprise for you. Hello, caller. How are you?
3: We're good.
4: We're good.
1: Rightio. These are Moisey's beautiful boys, Paul, Jackson and Eli. Hello, boys.
4: Hello.
2: Rightio.
1: Have a chat to your mum. Yeah. Wish her happy birthday.
0: Tell her how good she is.
1: Tell her how good she is. Shower her with affection and love.
3: Go first, boys.
4: I'll go first.
3: All right, Eli's up.
1: Okay. All right, go, Hello. Eli.
2: Hello. How are you?
4: So awesome.
2: Oh.
4: And lovely.
2: Oh.
4: You make me smile every time when I see you.
0: That's funny because you're making mum cry at the moment.
1: Yeah.
3: Okay, and for a complete flip side, here's Jackson.
1: Okay, all right.
5: Hello, mum.
2: Hello, child. How are you?
5: Very good. How are you?
2: I'm very well, thank you. Thank you very much.
5: I just wanted to say I hope you're having the happiest birthdays. You mean the world to me and everything that you do. I love you so much, and I hope you're having a good day.
2: Thank you, buddy. Thank you very much.
5: All good.
1: Oh. All right, that's two for two, making a cry. Polly, up to you. Don't let this team down.
3: There's some shoes to fill there, isn't it?
1: All right, rip her heart out. Let's go.
0: Tears get ticks, Paul.
1: Yeah, tears get ticks, Paul. Let's go.
0: Come on.
3: I'm gonna go out and buy you a full box of Prosecco.
1: Oh, I love you so much.
2: That's all you need to say.
3: A great day. I hope you're having a good day, love. And
2: thank you.
3: I hope your butter chicken cake was amazing.
2: It was.
3: And we'll be here for support as we are every afternoon once you get home from being with Trev. No one should have to do that on their birthday.
1: Now you're making me cry.
0: Never have truer words been spoken.
2: Thank you, my boys. You are my world.
3: No worries.
2: Thank you so much.
4: See you,
2: darlings.
1: Bye.
2: Is this because you cried on your 50th birthday?
1: Yeah, that really sucks.
2: Yeah, this is still payback.
1: Good.
2: Yeah,
1: that's going to keep going.
2: Thank you.
1: Happy birthday, Moisey. We love you lots.
2: Thank you very much.
1: You're the highlight of our day every time we come in here. So, yeah.
2: Wish I could say the same. No, I do, actually.
1: Well, say to Ben.
2: This is the best of the work family we've ever had. So, I'm getting all emotional and... Okay, chicken.
1: Keep going. Tears get ticks.
2: Okay.
0: Shove some more of that butter chicken. There you are.
1: We love you, Moisey. Happy birthday, darling.
2: Thank you, love you too. Thank you.
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0: 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Someone's at the door. Not sure why we have a doorbell. We never answer anyway. We're too busy playing new music right now.
1: Music. 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Niall Horan.

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1: Oh my gosh.
0: What are you doing tonight, Moisey, for your birthday?
2: I have requested lettuce burgers as
1: nice.
2: So the burgers without the buns, so just a big piece of lettuce to hold it all together. But like big patties.
1: Bacon?
2: Mm. Yes.
1: Cheese?
2: Yes.
1: Tomato?
2: Ooh.
1: What?
0: Pineapple?
2: No.
1: What?
3: What?
2: What do you mean?
3: What do you mean?
1: No, what do you mean?
3: What do I mean?
1: What do you mean?
3: Don't you point at me.
1: What do you mean?
3: No.
1: Why wouldn't you have pineapple?
3: Ooh.
1: Oh my God.
3: Okay.
1: Wow. You're a heap.
2: Beetroot?
1: You've changed.
0: Oh, God. That's horse fodder.
3: What? Beetroot's superior.
0: No, it's not. It drips everywhere.
2: It's fantastic.
0: It makes you look like you're
2: bleeding in the mouth,
0: like
2: I know.
0: Dracula.
1: See, I like beetroot, but I don't even know why you don't have pineapple on your...
2: No, thank you, sir.
1: Oh, you've changed since you've gotten sober.
2: After I turn...
0: However many age you are.
2: Yes.
0: Well, enjoy those, non-pineapple, non-good burgers.
2: Yeah. Thank you. Thank you, boys, for making me feel so...
1: What a disappointing way to end your birthday.
2: I'm so sorry.
1: Oh,
0: it's not too late. You can get some on the way home.
1: Yes.
2: Thank you for making me feel special on my birthday and to everyone who called and messaged as well. Thank you very much.
1: You are special, Moisey.
2: Thank you.
0: Mm. What are you doing? Trevor's making eyes at me.
1: What are you doing? I'm not making eyes at you. It's not your birthday. Happy birthday, Boise. We love you.
2: Oh, I love you too. It got weird.
0: Big K's up next. See ya.
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3: All right, something I haven't been able to give enough love to is this Queensland premiere of Coyote vs. Acme at the Roxy Theatre at Warner Brothers Movie World Square. We're a family pass of that right now. Officially in cinemas September 17. I'm going to play a bit of the trailer. Have a listen to this.
4: This is not funny. Our cartoons are supposed to be funny.
5: It's exciting. All eyes on you. Ready to show what you got.
6: Acme has knowingly been making dangerous products for decades. Is there anyone in the whole world who cares what happened to the coyote?
3: Yes.
6: Oh, yes.
4: Yeah, I do.
3: Hopefully the coyote gets some payback. Anyway, on the phone if you'd like to score those tickets now, it's a family pass. Big Trev soon. Spiller Groove Jet now. I remember this back in the day. This was a song they would have played at Cocktails and Dreams when it was still open. I'll shut up.

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1: Why does the big K still look pregnant if the baby's out?
0: He always looks like that. Now play some new music, Kahuna.
2: Yes, while I'm waiting for Big Trev, who's in the brown room, if you know what I mean. Breathless, one of my favourite songs by The Corrs, has been rehashed and rejigged by the legendary Cyril DJ from Darwin. Hopefully it gets better. Here it is anyway. Big Trev soon.

0: big bloody kahuna. As Gold Coast as spray tans, even though we live near the beach.
1: It's called being sun smart and on point, but you wouldn't get anything smart.
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0: finally, here he is out of the Brasco, the brown room. It's Big Trev.
1: It's Big and Chunky with Big Trev and, Chunky Kahuna.
2: I like them chunky.
0: Trev is in. I thought we'd do something fun today, Trev, because did you know? Oh, we do. You're right. Sorry. I thought we'd do the same amount of fun as we do every other day today. How's that?
2: Thank you.
0: Did you know that it's going to be a little bit... On Friday, did you know we're headed for 31 Friday? First day of spring, summer is here!
3: 31.
0: Woo! How good is that?
3: Yeah,
0: my pool, I've finally got rid of most of the ducks. There's still two show up every now and again and they drop a poo and off they go.
3: Stop feeding all the other birds, mate.
0: You think that's what it is? Yeah, but hey,
3: pretty sure
0: hang
3: I know
0: on
3: that.
0: A second, what about this one? This one, I love this song and... Bit of 70s, yeah. So they're saying 33 plus in Brisbane. 31 here on the Goldie. I'm loving that.
3: I'm really, really looking forward to it.
0: Yeah, me too. I've had enough of it. Had enough of the cold weather. Hey, River Fire, are you going to that?
3: No, it's too far.
0: Yeah, it is. Yeah. It's too far. Well,
3: there's all the Brisbane. Way up there. There's so many better.
0: Vegas, you know.
3: No, there's so many better things here on the Gold Coast.
0: Yeah, yeah. Well, like we just had crackers on at the Gold Coast show. Yes. They had crackers every night.
3: Bring back cracker night.
0: I know, because the dog was a bit upset. Oh, really? Oh, Luna was bloody upset. Off she goes. I went, oh, it's cracker night.
3: Probably the bloody ducks.
0: Off you go, Trev. Yep, 31 Friday. It's Fat Nights.
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1: Everything's running late because Big Trev was stuck in the brown room. All right, we're about to do it now, though. The Domino's Pizza Wheel. 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Hot tomato. Yeah, U2 time. Back to the good stuff from U2. How good is this? Better than the script. Anyway, it's

0: 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Big K, if you're here for the music, hang with me. Coldplay next. Come out upon my seas, curse me. And if you're here for the Domino's pizza, I hope you're on the phone.
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0: Natalie from Pimp Farm, and have you had a big day, Nat? What have you been doing?
3: I have. We just finished the kids' swimming lessons.
0: Oh, my goodness, and they're all still alive. Thank you. Yes,
3: yep. Yep, right. Freezing cold.
0: Give them a shout-out. What are their names?
3: Skylar.
0: Skylar, oh, you just got the one. All right, good.
3: Just one.
0: And how's Skylar going? Is she floating or still sinking?
3: She's strapped in the car, ready to go. She's alive.
0: All right, she's alive. Thank goodness. Keep her strapped in. You got yourself two large Domino's garlic bread and pizza on the way to you, and well done with Skylar.
3: Thank you so much.
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0: flashback 8 at 8 soon. 8 songs from back in the day. Some awesome songs in there. But hey, I've got to give away, this is pretty awesome as well, a family pass to the Queensland premiere of Coyote vs Acme at Roxy Theatre at Warner Brothers Movie World. That movie is out officially September 17. Let's give it away.
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0: Sally's got through from Clear Island, Watertown. I've got to play a couple of songs, Sally. I'm loving this one.
3: Sally, woo! That feeling's coming around.
0: And, of course, the old favourite. Yeah, there you go, Sal. A couple of your favourite songs, I bet.
4: Yep.
0: Yep. All right, you're not saying much. You've got a family pass to go to the exclusive Queensland premiere of Coyote vs Acme at the Roxy Theatre, Warner Brothers Movie World, and you get to go to Movie World and ride the rides as well. How good's that?
4: Fantastic. Thank you so much.
0: That's all right. It's Fat Nights with a bit of Stardust. Let's sprinkle it round. A dot tomato.

0: 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Turn that clown down and turn up this new music. 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

0: Let's do it. The flashback 8 at 8. 8 bangers from back in the day coming at you soon. Foo Fighters are in there. These guys. Oh, the Human League from the 80s. And Bowling for Soup. What a great year. 1985. Anyway, the flashback 8 at 8 coming at you next at Hot Tomato.
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I think Prince had something to do with that. In fact, Knights of Otsumato in the flashback 8 at 8 with Bowling for Soup 1985. Woo!

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0: Paula from Mermaid Waters. 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

0: sure they played Miami Marquetta CBD last Friday. 102.9 on Tomato. Not much help to us now. I only just found out myself. Anyway, that's it for the flashback. 8 at 8. Tay-Tay next. I remembered I loved you. Came back when it mattered. I saw you. And it's warming up this week, people of the Gold Coast. Not only with the weather, but with Beat the Bowser as well.
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Let's change gears and Fat Nights at 102.9 Hot Tomato and pop on some 1927 with Eric Wiedemann up front. Had a few hits back in the day, didn't they? Here's one now at Hot Tomato.

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1: Fat Nights, 102.9 Hot Tomato. Bruno Mars soon. And, of course, he's coming to Australia February next year, and I think I might have cocked up. I've led you up the garden path. Tickets actually go on sale tomorrow. I thought it was today. But get on the waiting list. He'll be awesome live. He's on the way. Double shot from Madonna as well. And the Lost Frequencies in about 3 minutes.
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4: Made here. Heard here. Loved here. I'm
3: a rich original. Wake up with Kaylee and Emily Jade.
5: I literally saw this guy walking out the front of Hot Tomato when I left yesterday and it was raining and he's holding up an umbrella. But on the bottom, he had his shoes covered in two plastic shopping bags.
6: Oh, I love him.
5: So he's walking along and they look like two good guy shopping bags. 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
8: We went to a place called Mike's Kitchen, which is just a Merrimack just off the highway. 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One of the young waiters comes up, well, where do we pay? 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
4: What?
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0: 1029. It's Hot Tomato. It's Big K. Now, look, I want to talk about something serious for a change. The Wish Ambo. How good is this? 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It's for people with palliative care who get their last wish granted. So I think it's fantastic. 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Fantastic idea.
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body's not ready, like mine, I need to get back to the gym. It's Fat Nights with Somba, no E, into a double shot now from Madonna, the song that Josh Fawaz, local Gold Coast DJ, rehashed. This is the original version. And I actually, I've got to say, I still have a soft spot for this one. Let's do two from Madonna now in Fat Nights at Otomato.

0: Well, shot from Mads at 102.9 Hot Tomato. Big K leading me into Practical Magic 2, the Hot Tomato special preview screening, giving away tickets all this week here at Hot Tomato. Nicole Kidman, Sandra Bullock, they're back as the Owen Sister Witches at Event Cinemas officially from September 10. But have a listen to a little bit of the trailer. Here we go.
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2: Let's go back to a band that was formed. 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I never realised they were that old. It's U2. This is their latest, Street of Dreams.

0: 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Big K. Now, look, if you didn't hear me earlier, this Friday, it's going to be sunroof weather.
1: I got my head out the sunroof.
0: 30-plus Friday on the Gold Coast, thank goodness. First day of spring and summer's on the way. So the Mumford & Sons guys next.
2: But it was not your fault.
0: Woo!
2: And it was your heart.
0: Then I better go home. Have a great night, Gold Coasters. The warmer weather is on the way, thank the Lord.
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0: 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The sound you'd hear back in the 80s before you played the record you just bought from Sunflower Records at Pac Fair. Sounds old. 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
1: So it was a big game on Saturday for the under 15 JPL runaway bay team. My son is the goalkeeper and my husband Paul is the coach. Mm-hmm. 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
1: So it was a big game on Saturday for the under 15 JPL runaway bay team. My son is the goalkeeper and my husband Paul is the coach. Mm-hmm. And it's been a fantastic season, and the families, it's a beautiful bunch of kids. Good. And we're very, very passionate.
2: That's all you want.
1: 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It was fantastic.
2: Okay.
1: There was one moment where someone touched my son Jackson in the back, and that's when I went, "Oi!" And then they looked around and went, "Sir, could you please leave?"

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1: Summer has messaged us. We used to steal the Gold Coast cutlery at Chiang Mai Thai in Broad Beach back in the day. We frequented there and always took a knife, fork or a spoon. We gained quite the collection.
0: They were nice ones there.
1: They were gold. You know what? It's funny. You know how they have cakeage and corkage? I think they need cutlery-age.
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Someone's at the door. Not sure why we have a doorbell. We never answer anyway. 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
1: Hey, Big K, just checking in, mate. 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
4: 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Anyway, he continued to do this until one evening at a party, he joked again, "Hey, mother of 6, let's go." 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
0: 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And the game was amazing. 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
11: It's 5 o'clock. Hi, I'm Lucy Knight. The number of people filling up hospital beds on the Gold Coast as they wait for aged care placements continues to grow. As of April this year, there were 177 elderly long stay patients occupying beds in our public hospital, despite being clinically ready to leave. That's an increase of 30 patients from a year ago. Popular Gold Coast influencer Troy Candy is preparing for charges to be laid against him. He's posted a video to Instagram of several police officers at his multi-million dollar home at Sanctuary Cove yesterday, telling his 400,000 followers to prepare for the biggest joke of all time. Police haven't told us what he's being investigated for. 42 Australians remain unaccounted for in Nepal, a week on from the devastating flash flood disaster that's claimed more than 1,000 lives. Two Aussies were located alive yesterday, including a Queenslander. Spring is settling in across the Gold Coast from today with much warmer conditions on the forecast. The mercury has jumped a few degrees overnight with a high of 26 today before warming to 29 to 30 degrees for the next few days. Then on Sunday, it'll reach a high of 31 degrees before cooling back down. To sport, Christian Petrarca's future at the Gold Coast Suns has become unclear. The veteran star has now been linked to a move away from the club after just one season, with reports at least three clubs believe the Suns could be open to trading him. The Gold Coast Titans are gearing up their final clash of the season against the in-form Dolphins. Co-captain Tino Fasumalaoi says while it won't be an easy clash, he's confident they have what it takes to finish strong.
13: We have to play our brand of football for longer. I think the last month we've probably had moments where we have played our football and then moments where we haven't. So I think just playing, for longer, our game, the Titans way, and we're pretty confident that we can compete with anyone.
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11: To the weather, as mentioned, nice and sunny today, top of 26, sunny and 29 tomorrow, blue skies and warm conditions continuing right through till the weekend. At the Seaway right now, it's 14 degrees. 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
18: 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Hello.
17: It's World Coconut Day. I've got a lovely bunch of coconuts.
19: Well, we're not going to say anything after.
17: But I do, thanks, Dr. Late. But yes, drink coconut water. I love that stuff so much.
19: Do you?
17: Oh my gosh, if it's on sale for $2.50, I am buying it.
19: Straight into it?
17: Yep, buying it in.
19: It's meant to be good for your gut.
17: It's good for everything. I love it so much. So, World Coconut Day. Thank you, whoever put coconut water into our lives. It's also Indigenous Literacy Day today. So Indigenous Literacy Day is, you know, it's an actual Australian day. So it's not, this is not worldwide. This is an Aussie day.
19: Yeah.
17: And it basically is honouring the rich stories of the cultures and languages of our First Nations people. And it also is to raise awareness about the literacy challenges faced by remote Indigenous communities.
19: Nice.
17: I actually helped out last week, it was Book Week, just with some social media posts, a company who actually send books out to Indigenous kids.
19: That's cool.
17: So I'll put a link up on my socials, but they basically, the literacy skills of Indigenous kids are way down compared to others. And so they send out all these books, like five books per kid, to make sure they're reading. They're a bit like Dolly Parton and
19: That's
17: her
19: good.
17: Imagination library. It's also National Blueberry Popsicle Day.
19: Yep.
17: Live Fearless Day today.
19: Yes.
17: And Pierce Your Ears Day today.
19: Right.
17: Do you still have yours? If I stuck something through it, would they still be pierced?
19: Maybe. Maybe.
17: Let's do it.
19: A couple of them.
20: You got some big hoops. I'd love to see him in big hoops.
17: Yeah, big pirate hoop. Mm. And walk around for the rest of the day.
19: Yeah, well, funnily enough, I think one of them's closed over now, but it never used to be. But I thought, okay, well, it's taken 40 years for it to close over.
17: Did you have both pierced?
19: I had both, yeah.
17: You are so three. Cool. What do you mean three? I don't know where the other one is. Yeah. Don't tell me about your Prince Albert.
20: Well, that's it, Anna Tomato.
19: Always gets me at the airport.

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0: 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Gayley and Emily Jade. 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
2: It's already funny. Can I just put it down on record? I'm not fond of plovers.
1: They're scary.
2: They are not good. I didn't buy a house once in the early 2000s because there was a plover nest in the yard. And I went out, I liked the house. I went out in the yard. I got chased by a plover and I said, get in the car, we're going.
1: Well, when I was a kid, there was plovers on our school oval and they told us that there's poison or something in their talons or their beak or something.
2: Yeah.
1: So I've been petrified since high school.
2: They've got little hooks in their wings.
1: Yes, petrified for 30 years.
2: It's like they're carrying knives. In fact, if any bird needed to wear a hoodie, it'd be a plover.
1: They're a ninja.
2: That's right.
1: They're the ninja of all birds. Yeah. Anyway, so this is what happened. So I've got a wedding happening in my house on the weekend. And so I was doing a letterbox drop into everyone in the neighbourhood saying, hey, we've got this wedding happening. The music will finish at this time. Yeah, the cars are going to be parked. Could you just call us if you've got any problems? Don't call the police and make a noise or a complaint.
0: Yeah, so I've got a quick Google. Plovers are non-poisonous, non-venomous. It's a myth.
1: Oh, no! Okay, well, anyway.
2: Doesn't change anything because that's
1: anything.
2: What you're thinking,
1: They're
2: right?
1: They're mean. So yeah. I'm doing this letterbox drop. And there's an empty block of land near me and I think maybe they've nested there.
2: Oh, no.
1: I don't know how they – I feel like plovers must nest on flat land because we had them on the school oval and this is a big piece of land.
2: They're squatters.
1: Yes. So anyway, I'm trying to walk around this block and I'm on the phone to my girlfriend, lovely Laura, and we're talking about – we're trying to catch up. And all of a sudden I'm like screaming. I'm like, ah, she's there going, are you okay? You okay? I'm like, no, I'm being attacked by plovers. These two plovers, they must have been a mummy and a daddy. They just started like swooping at me. So much so that I was cowering into somebody's fence. If they've got CCTV, I'm scared because I'd put the letter in the letterbox and I'm near it. And Laura's going, what are you going to do? Yell, but wave your arms in the air. And I'm like, I'm too scared. Anyway, I did a little bit of the waving of the arms and I was waving my
2: God,
1: arms.
2: God, I wish they were someone's drones.
1: Oh. And then they were like stalking me. So then they're on the road and they're looking at me. They're screaming at me still. They're like, ah, ah, ah, ah. And I didn't know where to go. So then I start walking and then they start swooping at me again, like fully swooping. And all I've got is little letters, little pieces of paper. Then my friend's mum, who lives around the corner, drives into her driveway and she puts her garage up and she's like, quick, Emily, run into the garage. Run into the garage. She'd seen it all happening. So I stood in the garage for a bit and my girlfriend, lovely Laura's like, what are you going to do? I'm like, I don't know. Now, this is the funny part of all of it. It was 100 meters from my house, right? This is where it was happening. 100 meters from my house. But I couldn't walk back to my house because of the plovers, so I had to walk around the entire block.
2: Oh, getting your steps up.
1: To get my steps up to get back. And on the way, I found a dirty old towel on the road. So I picked up this towel and I walked the whole way home swinging this towel around my head.
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0: Gailey and Emily Jade, 1029 Hot Tomato, 7:30. We are back with 1029 Hot Tomato, Sunshine Ford's $20,000 Beat the Bowser. Just got to yell out stop before the Bowser stops pumping. We've only got a couple of days left to beat the Bowser. So if you want to win free petrol money, you've got to be listening to 1029 Hot Tomato.
1: We often do this, and like you can play along in the car, of course. That's part of the appeal of guessing who's singing this. And quite often we go, who lately we've been going, what famous person is this person singing related to?
2: Mm-hmm.
1: But this one is a famous person that is singing.
2: Okay.
1: So I'm going to play it for you, EJ, and then you're going to start guessing. But okay. What I will say is they are a celebrity.
2: Yes.
1: That are known worldwide.
2: Okay. I'm glad that you said that and I don't have to say, you know, is it John Smith from Ashmore?
1: No.
2: Like singing at the local karaoke.
1: No, it's not John Smith, but it's close.
2: Okay.
0: All right, here it is.

0: Wow, if Guns N' Roses Grim Reaper comes for Axl, we found the guy.
1: How good is that?
0: He sounds so good. He hits the notes. Axl does everything.
1: When I saw it, I was like, whoa.
0: Yeah, well, you know,
1: you're way cooler.
0: U2 and Guns N' Roses are my favourite bands of all time.
1: I know.
0: So
1: that's why I was chuffed.
0: To say he's done a good job.
2: And the fact I said chuffed on the radio
0: So now I've got a guess.
3: Do you want to hear it again?
0: Well, I mean, I would listen to
1: where it kicks
0: the
1: in.
0: Song Patience all day, every day.
4: Yeah. Need a little patience. Yeah.
1: I'm hearing in that.
0: Is he Aussie?
1: No.
0: Okay, righto.
4: I've been walking the streets tonight.
0: Is he American?
3: Yes.
0: Okay.
1: He is American.
0: So, it's hard to see a TV star or a movie star?
1: Both.
0: Oh, okay, righto. Is he our age or younger?
1: Between, I'd say.
0: So
1: I'd say between our age.
0: Between what, 30 and 50?
1: Yes, because that would be between our ages.
0: Okay. Well, between me and Jake's. Okay, so yeah, so he's middle age, not older.
1: Middle
0: so
1: age.
0: I was thinking, like, is George Clooney all of a sudden can sing? But no. Younger than that?
1: Yep.
0: Okay. Oh, gosh, I don't know. TV and movie. Is it someone from, like, Grey's Anatomy?
1: I'll give you a hint, right? When you said John Smith, it's the same initials.
0: J.S. No, you've got me. J.S. Jack Sparrow.
3: Oh, yes. Yeah.
1: No.
3: Jack. No, it's not Jack Sparrow.
0: Jack. So it's a Jack.
1: No.
0: But it's a Jack?
1: No. So, you've been watching him recently on streaming.
3: Yeah, a lot.
0: Ted Lasso.
1: Mm.
0: So he's in Ted Lasso. So he's...
1: And his initials are J.S.
0: Oh.
1: He's in Ted Lasso.
0: Jason Sudeikis.
1: That's right.
0: Stop it.
1: That is true.
0: I can't believe it took me so long to get that because I've actually seen him singing in like Christmas specials and things like that.
1: There you go.
0: Oh, my God.
1: How good is he?
0: Oh, yeah. He is the best. Now, everyone go and watch Ted Lasso, okay?
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5: 1029 Hot Tomato Traffic.
14: everything is flowing nicely around the Gold Coast so far. Northbound on the M1, just a little slow. Been Lee through to Slacks Creek. If you do spot anything else, call the traffic hotline on 5519 2275.
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14: It's 5:30. Hi, I'm Lucy Knight. A week on from Nepal's flash flood disaster and 42 Australians still remain missing. Two Aussies were miraculously located alive yesterday. There's still no sign of Sydney medical student Rishab Iyer and his family, with Rishab's partner Sarada telling the ABC the last week has been hell.
19: It's been really difficult just not having any answers and not knowing where they are, how they're doing, whether they need help. Whether they're drinking water, whether they're eating, how are they doing, are they injured?
14: The number of people stuck in Gold Coast hospital beds waiting to be discharged to aged care continues to climb. As of April, there were 177 long-stay patients stuck in our public hospitals. That's up 30 from a year earlier. A secret plan has been unveiled to transform South Stradbroke Island into a golf course and wellness retreat. Reports this morning state the mayor and outgoing CEO have visited the site but haven't briefed councillors. Confidential meetings have reportedly been held with stakeholders for the whole of island master plan. And there could be some smoke around parts of the Gold Coast today as authorities ramp up their hazard reduction program. Parks and Wildlife Service is starting a new planned burn in Narang National Park, which could see smoke filter across nearby suburbs. Authorities say the site and surrounds will be closed until it's deemed safe. To sport, Alex de Minaur will start his US Open campaign this morning, taking on Italy's Andrea Guerrieri. Fellow Aussies Tristan Schoolgate and Dan Sweeney are on the court now, while Daria Kasatkina will be in action in the women's singles next hour. And in cricket, the Adelaide Strikers are gaining some international star power ahead of the upcoming BBL season. Former England captain Ben Stokes has officially signed on. He last played with the Melbourne Renegades in the BBL in 2015. We'll take a look at Gold Coast weather next.
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14: To the weather, sunny today with a top of 26 degrees, sunny and 29 tomorrow, with the blue skies and warm conditions continuing right through to the weekend. At the Seaway right now, it's 14 degrees. Wind free fuel with 1029, Hot Tomato and Sunshine Ford's $20,000 Beat the Bowser. Yell out stop before the fuel runs out to win. Play at 7:30 this morning with Gailey and Emily Jade.
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1: This is, this is surprising. It's not what you expect to be happening with Coles, but when I tell you what happens, you'll be saying, what the?
25: What the?
1: For sure.
25: I said, oh, God, I wish I knew about this when I was doing this at Coles.
1: You'd still be there.
25: I'd still be there.
1: Making a fortune.
25: That would be nice. Hey, I'm going to tell you how much kids' sport costs in Australia. You're
1: right.
25: Probably, I don't know, it's tax time, so you're probably working it out anyway.
1: You might have to do what this person at Coles is doing.
25: I know what I'm spending on my kids' soccer and dance. I'm just about ready to really pack shelves with a bit of magic mic action.
26: Yeah, it's coming up. 1029 Hot Tomato.

0: 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And today is Wednesday, which means we've got our Wednesday weather kid. And this week, they'll also be receiving $100 to spend at Mr. Toys after they give us their weather update. 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
1: It's Kaylee's. What the?
2: What?
1: What?
2: What the what?
1: What?
2: What do you want for?
1: What the?
3: All right, well, this is shocking, and it's going to make you say what they're at one stage. I can't imagine how this person decided to do this, but it's working. Footage showing a woman stacking shelves at an Adelaide Coles has been shared to an online pornography site.
4: Mm.
3: Coles confirmed it had launched an investigation into the videos allegedly posted to a website touted as a platform for free live sex webcams. In screenshots of the videos, the woman can be seen stacking the shelves in the freezer aisle of a Coles supermarket while striking suggestive poses. So she's doing two jobs at once.
4: Mm.
3: She's stacking shelves at Coles.
4: Well, they do say that at the moment you need two jobs to survive, so why not roll them in together?
3: But who's taking the photos? How's she setting up the camera?
4: With a tripod or something.
3: Yeah, but
4: it's very easy.
3: Yeah.
0: What's your phone case you got?
4: Oh, yeah, the props phone props case, phone the case. Gold Coast company.
3: When
4: yeah.
3: your boss comes around and you've got it all set up,
4: they would
3: though,
4: have no idea. Some bosses would have no idea you're live streaming at the same time.
3: Well, a Coles spokeswoman said, we are aware of the material and are currently investigating. So they're aware of it. Which is funny because the person that says, hey, guys, I just want to tell you, this is happening. It's against Coles.
0: I don't know how.
3: A friend told me.
4: Yeah. I'll do some research for the company.
3: Yeah.
4: The research will take many hours.
3: And then you go.
4: And I want to do it alone.
3: You go up to them and you say, hey, listen, it is you. I've watched this 5,072 times.
4: I definitely know it's you.
3: It's you. The publications have been verified the existence of the woman's account on the on the site, and many of the women's videos on the site are behind a paywall. So she's actually making all this extra money out of sexy poses.
4: But, you know, I just think it's so weird because, like, I know that people are into weird things like feet. But is there anyone realistically that thinks it's sexy and hot to pack shelves at Coles?
3: Well, is it the positioning?
4: Do you think so?
0: Yeah, well, clearly.
3: Yeah, because I
4: used to pack shelves at Coles. That's how I put myself through university. I used to have to rock up at 10 o'clock at night and we'd pack until 2 in the morning.
3: Well, if you were doing this, you would have bought the university.
4: Thank you. I think that's a compliment.
3: Anyway, it says that the new Coles slogan at the moment is value the Australian way. So
4: yes.
3: I guess that we're valuing that. But it's so good moving on from the red spot special.
4: Isn't Coles down? Prices are down. And what they actually mean is down, bend down further.
5: 1029 Hot Tomato.
1: Made here. Heard here. Loved here. I'm
5: a rich original. Wake up with Kaylee and Emily Jade.
2: I literally saw this guy walking out the front of Hot Tomato when I left yesterday and it was raining and he's holding up an umbrella. But on the bottom, he had his shoes covered in two plastic shopping bags.
4: Oh, I love him.
2: So he's walking along and they look like two good guy shopping bags. I thought to myself, the umbrella's gone shopping and bought a man.
6: Yeah.
1: Drive home with Moira and Big Trev.
7: We went to a place called Mike's Kitchen, which is just a Merrimack just off the highway.
6: Mm-hmm.
7: One of the young waiters comes up, well, where do we pay? And he goes, someone was already here before you and paid for your meal.
6: What?
7: Yeah.
6: Okay, this isn't fair. The man who won $1 million. Stop paying for his food. 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

0: 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It is back and it's our third last time playing with us at 7:30. So best of luck. Just yell stop before the Bowser stops pumping.
1: So if you ever wondered how much your kid's sport is really costing you, Federation University has done the sums and the average Aussie family is spending $4,500 per child per year to do sport. But that's the average of what everyone's doing. Mm. I thought we'd do a little guessing game. What do you think is the most expensive sport for kids to play in Australia?
2: I'll say soccer.
1: Okay, good guess, but no.
0: For registrations?
1: For registrations, training, camps, equipment.
0: I would say something like gymnastics or something like that because you got to do a lot of traveling and all that kind of stuff.
2: I know what it is.
1: What is it?
2: It's dance.
1: You guys are all wrong.
0: Really?
1: It's water polo. Parents who have kids in water polo are spending $15,500 a year. Equestrian is the second most expensive, of course. Horses, $13,947. BMX and mountain biking, nearly $12,000.
2: I get that. Equipment.
1: 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That's $10,500.
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2: That's collective, though. Mm-hmm. There's so many members.
1: Yep. 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The cheapest ones are athletics, just under $2,000. And Taekwondo, just under $1,000. So,
2: it feels wrong. It feels wrong. I know that's the research.
1: This is from the research.
2: Yeah, yeah.
1: I thought Taekwondo a bit more because you've got all the tournaments that you've got to go in and things like that. But yeah, it's very expensive. The dance wasn't even on there, which was interesting. Maybe they didn't consider that a sport, which sometimes happen. But I look at those and I think, okay, I don't know many famous water polo players. So you're going to invest like $15,000 into your kid and they're not going to go and
2: there's only so many members that can go representing the Olympics.
1: Yeah, so you're not going to be the next Ronaldo or anything like that. So, I'm sure a lot of parents do think there's sport for fun and then there's sport for maybe it could be a career choice because my kid's not so good academically.

0: though, you know, we'll push them into sport.
1: You know what it's good for?
0: What?
1: I've never seen a water polo player that doesn't have a good rig.
2: Mm.
0: Yes, it is very athletic.
1: If anything, yes, you're investing good money, yes, in being healthy and fit.
0: Yeah, but I always said, like, when my daughter was into stuff, when she said that she wanted to, like, get into horse riding, mm, I was like, yeah, you can ride your dad's back. He's free on Sundays.
3: So, the price of petrol has spiked. Albo has screwed us with the fuel tax. When the Gold Coast needs a helping hand, we gotcha.
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2: 1029 Hot Tomato Traffic.
3: The M1 is moving well at the moment. Just a little slow northbound through Upper Coomera and Pimpama, but southbound is all clear. Same for local roads, no issues. We'll check it again in about 15 minutes. If you do spot anything, call the traffic hotline on 55192275.
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3: It's a minute past six. Hi, I'm Lucy Knight. The Queensland Health Minister continues to heap pressure on the Commonwealth to address the rising number of patients stuck in hospital beds. Across our Gold Coast public hospitals, there were 177 long-stay patients occupying beds as they wait for aged care placement as of April, which is 30 more than a year earlier. That number is more than 1,400 across Queensland, which is estimated to cost the state $3 million every day. More than 4,000 people remain missing after the devastating floods in Nepal, including 42 Aussies still unaccounted for. Aid agencies say families are facing an increasingly dire situation, with homes destroyed and entire communities swept away. National Director of World Vision Nepal, Roslyn Gabriel, says there's a growing threat of disease.
5: Water sources have been contaminated. People who are living in the evacuation centres, it's very crowded. They're very limited sanitation facilities. In some places, there's only two toilets and there's up to 100 people sharing this.
3: Winter is well and truly over on the Gold Coast with hot conditions on the way. From a top of 26 degrees today, the mercury will then steadily increase with a few days around 29 to 30 degrees before reaching a high of 31 on Sunday. Conditions will cool down next week. And Gold Coast content creator Troy Candy has hit out at police amid an investigation against him. He's told his 400,000 followers he expects charges to be laid after filming several police officers at his multi-million dollar Sanctuary Cove home yesterday. Police haven't revealed to us what the investigation is, but Candy claims it's the biggest joke of all time. To sport, Titans co-captain Tino Fasulmalaoui says they won't be going easy against the Dolphins this Friday night, despite it being their last clash of the season. The Finns will be looking to finish strong as they battle with the Roosters for either a third or fourth finish. Tino admits it'll be tough.
6: They're a good side and they've been fine the last month or however long, and they're going to want this game as a stepping stone for the finals, and we've got to make sure that we turn up and just fight for everything.
3: Rival AFL clubs are reportedly eyeing off Gold Coast Suns star Christian Petrarca. The veteran has only been at the Suns for a year, but fresh reports reveal at least three clubs believe the Suns could be open to trading him. We'll check the latest Gold Coast weather next.
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3: To the weather, sunny today, top of 26 degrees, sunny again tomorrow and 29. As mentioned, we've got those blue skies and warm conditions continuing right through till the weekend. At the Seaway right now, it's 13 degrees. Keep getting the questions right. 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

0: 1029 Hot Tomato, Gailey and Emily Jade. And we'd love for you to jump in and get involved on 5571-1029. If you do get involved here, you could score yourself $100 to spend at Soak Bathhouse. 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Father's Day is this Sunday, so you could win Dad's present.
1: Not sure if you're following us on social media, but we're on there, 1029 Hot Tomato, and we've got Instagram, we've got Facebook, and we've got TikTok, although that's not a lot of views on
2: you,
1: TikTok. We've got a Hot Tomato page, believe it or not. Oh. But yeah, anyway, a lot of people look at our Instagram and our Facebook over all the other social medias. But anyway, we did a trend the other day, Gailey and I, where you have to shut your eyes and a range of questions are asked and you point to each other or point to yourself answering the question. So it's just that, who do you think would? And I'm going to play you the audio so you can imagine it. And I'll just try and talk a little bit over the top of it so that you can hear if you haven't seen it, who pointed to who, okay?
0: Okay,
1: let's go.
3: Who would give all their money to charity?
1: Gailey said me.
3: Most likely to kill someone?
1: Me.
3: Who's first to die in a zombie apocalypse?
1: We both pointed to each other.
3: Most likely to not take a shower for a week?
1: Gailey. Right? So that's how it went, okay? And so...
4: Although I am very clean. I just I don't think... I need it as much as you.
1: You could go without a week and not think anything. But I did once for a radio stunt not shower for 3 weeks and then had to go to my sister-in-law's wedding with dirty hair. It was weird. But anyway, we got through. Three whole weeks. It was an experiment.
4: That's Pongy O'Keefe.
1: Yeah. Oh, it was so strange because the body does something and after a while you just don't even need the shower. It's so strange. It was an experiment and it was interesting. Anyway, what I want to touch on here though is we both pointed to each other for the zombie apocalypse and who would survive it, right? And so we watched it back later and we had a laugh at who was pointing to who. And I was thinking about it. I couldn't stop thinking about it because I was like, I would survive a zombie apocalypse before
4: you wouldn't.
1: Because you are the human Labrador. He would get hungry, so hungry, he would just wander out onto the street. But also, he loves socializing. He'd get so lonely on his own. He would walk out and be like, zombies, anyone, can someone please be my friend?
4: Zombies would talk to me. They wouldn't want to get rid of me.
1: He also can't fix a damn thing. Like, I have built 3 houses and renovated 2. The guy can't open a can on his own.
4: I can.
1: He can't even make a cup of tea on his own. The amount of stuff.
4: Well, I can.
1: He can't open emails on his own.
0: Oh, who's emailing you in a zombie apocalypse?
4: Yeah.
1: I don't know.
4: And like, as far as tea goes, I can make a cup of tea because you just put the tea bag in. It's just that you do it. You go down there and do it. So I'm grateful for that.
1: Now, Lucy's popping her head up. I feel like she has an opinion.
5: Mm-hmm. I feel like if you were just looking at you, it's easy to say Gailey would survive. But I actually think Emily is a bit tougher.
4: All right. Yeah, okay.
0: I'll back you in, Gailey.
4: Let me throw this down. I'll remember that, Lucy. I'll remember that. Don't worry. Mr. Nice Guy over here is not going to be nice all the time.
1: Don't worry. She'll be in my bunker.
4: That's right. Exactly. You know what? Go for it. Because, Emily, do you think you wouldn't be able to talk in a zombie apocalypse?
1: Absolutely.
4: No.
1: Have you
4: kidding
1: not
4: me?
1: Seen me
4: Are
1: at home with my
4: me?
1: Children? No. I am tapped out here.
4: You will be, you know what, in a zombie apocalypse, you'll be taking a selfie and they'll see you and they'll just say, you'll have to get the right light. You won't get the, until you get the right photo. You'd have your phone out there.
0: No, you'd
4: and
0: ask
4: they'd
0: a
4: all
0: zombie
4: surround
0: to take a photo
4: you.
0: For you. That's
1: yeah, I
0: right.
1: would. I would.
0: Excuse me,
1: I'd distract him. I'd be here, like, hold this phone, take a photo, and then I would run.
4: You wouldn't run. And also the talking. You'd be trying to say you're not wearing the right clothes for one of the zombies. You're not in touch and you'd be zapping away with your mouth.
1: I love that he thinks that I'm the talker when in the studio I'm the one that's on the computer quiet and you two never stop talking about AFL. But anyway, let's open up the phones.
4: Well, there wouldn't be any AFL to talk about.
1: Oh, except for if they become zombies.
4: Is there a zombie league?
1: No, here we go. If Scott Pendlebury becomes a zombie, Gailey's like, that's it, I'm out, I'm a zombie too, I'm joining you.
0: 5571-1029, who is surviving?
4: I watched The Walking Dead, all of it.
0: Who is surviving a zombie apocalypse? Is it EJ? Is it Gailey? Give us a call. Who do you reckon? 5571-1029.
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5: Everything's flowing pretty nicely across the Gold Coast. Just looking a little slow northbound on the M1 through Upper Coomera and Pimpama. No dramas on our local roads. If you do spot anything, though, call the traffic hotline on 55192275 and we'll check it again in about 15 minutes. Gold Coast weather today, mostly sunny, top of 26 degrees at the Seaway right now. It's 13.
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0: 1029 Hot Tomato, Gailey and Emily Jade. Gailey and Emily Jade's Double Nothing Kids Edition is back at 7. 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
1: So we're having a fight because Gailey doesn't think I'd survive a zombie apocalypse, and I think I would. And so we're asking you the question, who do you think would survive a zombie apocalypse out of the both of us? I asked ChatGPT. I want to read you some of the answers.
2: Can I just point out that you've given ChatGPT the information you want to give it regarding us, because your ChatGPT doesn't necessarily know me.
1: No,
2: so this is going to be heavily weighed in your favour.
1: It knows you. I've told it all about you a lot. It's my therapist. Anyway, it says here, building shelter, Emily Jade, you've built houses. Gailey would hold the instructions upside down.
2: But you didn't build the houses, the builders did.
1: I did a lot of building. Right. Fixing something, I would work it out. Gailey would be like, do you know a bloke? Food. Emily Jade wins in the food because the
2: human... Hang on, is Airtasker around in the zombie apocalypse?
1: No. Food deprivation, I would win there because human Labrador can't operate hungry. First meal and his survival instincts will be replaced by hunger. It says here, physical work, I would win. Technology, I would win. People skills, you would win. It's your great strength because everyone likes you. Unfortunately, he also assumes everyone likes him, including the zombies. And then the final odds are, I would have a 94% survival, according to ChatGPT. You would have an 18% survival. But it said, Gailey wouldn't be killed by a zombie. He'd be killed because somebody yelled, who wants a sausage roll? And you would leave the bunker.
3: I love it.
1: All right, let's go to Craig. Who do you think would survive in a zombie apocalypse?
4: I think it'd be Gailey because let's have a look at his history. He's evasive. All that time he sat in all the chairs at Seabus, he just keeps moving around. He lived in a little house for a while, so he's good for confinement.
0: That's true.
4: And he's active, you know. He's mowed the lawn all that time, so he's pretty busy, so I think they'd have trouble getting him.
1: I love, Craig, that you've brought up all of the Gailey to the rescues and that in between those, besides a bit of Pilates and the walking the dog, there's no activity.
2: Oh, there's way than you think.
1: When was the last time you ran a fun run? Me, on the weekend.
2: Yeah, but see, you're running for fun in a zombie. It's not fun running from the zombies. It's not fun at all.
1: Why do you think it wouldn't be fun being a zombie apocalypse? I would be like, challenge accepted.
2: Yeah, but this is why you'll die.
1: What do you mean?
2: It's just not about games. It's a serious thing. You got to watch The Walking Dead. And there's slow zombies. If you watch one of those other shows with the fast zombies, you'd be gone. You'd be talking to someone. You'd just say, oh, you know what I did the other day? And bang, they'd get you.
0: Craig, how would you go in a zombie apocalypse, mate? Would you be trying to hang out with Gailey and survive around that?
4: Oh, I think I would, yeah. You know, you need that... camaraderie with men, so I think it'd be a great experience. Yeah.
2: I'd be great company, Craig, and you could do everything, and it'd be a great team.
1: That's why he wouldn't survive, Craig.
2: Yeah, no, but you I've got a social game.
1: You just realise why he would lose.
2: No. We'd get it. It's a team. I'd say, you're really good at that. That was amazing what you did. And he'd get good self-esteem out of it.
1: And keep doing
2: it. And Craig would keep doing it, wouldn't it?
1: And now you've just learned how our show operates, Craig, and why I do everything. He just goes, good for you, EJ. You're the best.
0: Craig, you've got $100 to spend at Soak Bathhouse Mates. That's all yours. Congratulations.
4: Thanks very much. Have a good day.
2: Good on you, Craigie.
0: Skip the socks, make Dad truly happy with a Soak Bathhouse gift card.
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6: So it was a big game on Saturday for the under-15 JPL runaway bay team. My son is the goalkeeper and my husband, Paul, is the coach. Mm-hmm. And it's been a fantastic season and the families, it's a beautiful bunch of kids. Good. And we're very, very passionate.
7: That's all you want.
6: 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It was fantastic.
7: Okay.
6: There was one moment where someone touched my son, Jackson, in the back and that's when I went, oi! And then they looked around and went, sir, could you please leave me?

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9: The M1 is a little slow northbound through Upper Coomera, but not too bad. Everything else is flowing pretty nicely, including all of our local roads. If you do spot anything, though, call the traffic hotline on 5519 2275.
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9: It's 6:30. Hi, I'm Lucy Knight. A Queenslander is one of two Aussies miraculously found alive in Nepal almost a week after the flash flood disaster. The death toll has now surpassed 1,000, with 42 Australians amongst the thousands still unaccounted for. A secret plan to transform South Stradbroke Island has been described as an environmental abomination. Reports this morning state Mayor Tom Tate and the outgoing CEO have toured a site and developed a master plan for an 18-hole golf course and wellness retreat. Confidential meetings have apparently been held with stakeholders, but councillors haven't been briefed. A low-intensity heatwave is set to sweep across the Gold Coast as spring officially settles in. While it'll be 26 degrees today, the mercury will soar into the early 30s over the next few days. And former UK Prime Minister Sir Keir Starmer has decided to quit politics altogether, making the call just over a month after he was replaced in the top job by Andy Burnham. To sport, plenty of Aussies in action at the US Open this morning as the opening round continues. Alex Diminor and Daria Kasatkina set to get their campaigns underway, while Tristan Skulgate and Dane Sweeney are on the court now. We'll take a look at Gold Coast weather next.
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9: To the weather, sunny today, top of 26 degrees, sunny and 29 tomorrow, with the warm and sunny conditions continuing right through to the weekend. At the Seaway right now, it's 13 degrees, wind free fuel with 1029 Hot Tomato and Sunshine Ford's $20,000 Beat the Bowser. Yell out stop before the fuel runs out to win. 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
13: Oh, God, how many tough boys had to die to coat these?

0: All right. Well, we're going to revisit coffee and coffee on the Gold Coast and where you get the best one, right? So we're going to touch on it. And I'll tell you why. I've got this person that sort of just praises Australian coffee. And I thought, well, why not we just relook at what it's like on the Gold Coast here? Because everyone says our coffee culture over the last 10 years is getting better and better all the time.
1: Yeah, I love watching the reels when people come home from overseas and the first thing they do is go for a coffee.
0: Australian coffee. We're known to people that travel as the best coffee place in the world.
2: All right, that's coming up next.
0: I know.
2: I can tell you.
1: Why?
2: Next. Yeah, I'll tell you next. How about that?
1: Let's do that.
2: Let's hook you around the songs. 102.9.

0: 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We're about 1 hour away from playing. You could be like Madeline from Hope Island who won $1,000.
1: $1,000.
2: Oh! $1,000.
3: Fantastic. I did well.
0: I wonder if we'll get to such heights today. Who knows?
4: Nice.
0: We'll play at 7:30 this morning.
4: Okay, so the coffee, Australia coffee culture is right up there when you compare it to the rest of the world, according to people that travel.
5: Mm-hmm.
4: So you've got Australians that leave here and go on their sojourns and have the best time of their lives, but they might be gone for a year, 2 years, 3 years, and then they come back and then they go, Australia's got the best coffee in the world.
5: Mm-hmm.
4: And then you have other people that visit here and then they don't realise and they say, we can't believe it, but Australia's the best place to go for coffee.
5: Now, Jake, you wanted to tell us why you think we've got the greatest coffee in the world?
0: Yeah, it's because in World War II, a lot of Greeks and Italians came to Australia to avoid the war.
5: Mm-hmm.
0: Greece was attacked by Turkey, I think, and then they all came mostly to Melbourne and Sydney, and then they brought their coffee culture with them, and that's why.
5: Is that the actual reason?
0: That's the actual reason.
4: Well, wow. It then developed within Australia because the coffee they had back then was way different to the old cappuccinos and all that sort of stuff. But it did.
5: Coffee.
4: But I mean, the Italian immigrants went to America as well, but they still went for instant. They still went for the jugs. Do you want a top up?
5: Yeah.
4: Top up.
5: Yeah.
4: And we went for all our fancy
5: coffees.
4: That stuff
5: tastes like actual death.
4: I know, but when you're there, you just want someone to pour one out of the jug, though, because you see it in all the movies.
5: I remember when I went to New York,
4: Anyone for
5: did
4: coffee?
5: The whole thing. Yeah, I was like imagining I was in Friends. I was like, I'll have some coffee. Yeah. And then I taste it and I was like, oh my God, this is dirt.
4: I'm spewing here. Anyway, this girl was talking about it.
6: Going to Australia has literally ruined my life. I got back about 3 weeks ago and trying to find a good coffee in England is not difficult, but you have to go to independent roasters. Otherwise, what is that? What is that in comparison to any coffee that you get in Australia?
4: Mm. So she's comparing coffee all around where she is in England and she can't find anything that she's been happy to get here. So let's revisit what we do from time to time. Let's find out where you get the best coffee on the Gold Coast because this joint is full of coffee places and they are amazing.
5: And then we'll ask them, so are your relatives from Greece?
0: Give us a call. Where's the best coffee on the Gold Coast? 55711029. 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But you can see it a day earlier. Where is the best coffee on the coast? 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
7: The M1 is a little slow southbound as you head towards the Smith Street exit, but not too bad. Northbound is nice and clear, just a slow in that usual bean lead through to Slacks Creek stretch. Local roads around the Gold Coast are flowing nicely. We'll check it again in 15 minutes if you do spot anything. Call the traffic hotline 55192275. Gold Coast weather today, nice and sunny, top of 26. At the Seaway right now, it's 14 degrees.
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0: at 29 Hot Tomato and Gaylene Emily Jade's Double Nothing Kids Edition is coming up after the news at 7. 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
1: We're having a little look at best coffee on the Gold Coast because we know that the coffee in Australia is very good, especially measured by people that travel here from overseas. Have a listen to this girl that went back to England.
2: Going to Australia has literally ruined my life. I got back about 3 weeks ago and trying to find a good coffee in England, it's not difficult, but you have to go to independent roasters. Otherwise, what is that? What is that in comparison to any coffee that you get in Australia?
1: See, she's bragging about our coffee, which is great. She's spreading the word. Best coffee on the Gold Coast, though. Let's revisit that. We've got Sammy from Bow Desert. Where's the best coffee?
3: It's in the Rang at East Coast Roast, and I think they're actually in Ashmore as well. Oh, no, Mullandina. No, they're somewhere else, and they're in the Rang.
4: So you drive all that way from Bow Desert to get your coffee?
3: Yes, because I work in the Rang, so I come in every day. And I work on Lawrence Drive in the Rang, and that is also where East Coast Roast is. And they honestly, I've gone other places, and you can't. East Coast Roast is the best coffee.
1: Oh, I wonder what their beans are, like what they...
3: Well, they roast them there and they sell them there. I do not work for them and anything, but they're seriously the best.
4: If you have a loyalty card today, make sure they give you a few extra stamps.
1: Yeah.
3: I will let them know. Yeah.
1: Just go in there and just go, okay, no worries. Yeah, it's Sammy from Bow Desert. Yeah, yes. I was on the radio talking about coffee today and then look at them and go, I'm the one.
4: Okay.
3: That's it. I will.
0: Good on you, Sammy.
4: Awesome, Sammy. Thank you. Let's go to Mark in Ashmore. Where's the best coffee?
5: Hey, at the Urban Coffee 6 at Via Roma in the car park.
4: Okay, I say Via Roma. How funny. You say Via Roma, I say Via Roma.
1: Depends on what side of the river you're born on.
4: Yes, but it is good coffee, I agree.
5: Is that right? Yeah, that's just the best.
4: Yeah.
5: Every day, every morning I go there.
4: And they're nice so too, good. Aren't they?
5: The girls are lovely.

0: box, you know, it's hidden. And I take a sip of my coffee, I only need one sugar in my latte, and it just hits the taste buds daily, you know what I mean?
1: Good on you, Maddie.
2: I think he's had his coffee this morning already.
1: I love a place that's espresso with an S when that's just what espresso is.
2: That's what I thought, but I didn't want to judge.
3: Yeah, because some people say espresso.
1: Some people say it, but
2: they're
1: the people getting it wrong.
2: Right.
1: Yeah.
2: Okay, now let's go to Dave in Helensvale. Where's the best coffee?
4: Hey, Jay, how you going?
2: I'm good, darling. Is this a real place?
4: Yeah, it's a real place. It exists in Hope Island. It's a little coffee shop that used to be owned by Wincup. It's now called TMB, which is Taste My Bean. It's at the coffee and car wash.
3: Yeah, I know the one. I know the one. I've driven past it a few times.
1: So what is it? Taste My Bean.
2: Yep.
4: Yeah, funny name for a coffee shop, but yeah, TMB, good coffee shop.
2: That's why they changed it to TMB, I'm sure. Yeah. So they get a lot of ladies going through who like other ladies. And we got Ricky. We'll end it with Ricky. Ricky, where is the best coffee?
5: At Lost Espresso Bar, South Tweed.
2: Oh, good, we got someone down the Tweed.
1: Yeah.
2: Well done.
5: Yeah.
1: Now, whereabouts is it?
5: Ryan are fantastic.
3: Shout out to them.
2: What are their names again?
5: Michaela and Ryan. Great service. Always get a bit of banter and a laugh when you go in there, and really fantastic coffee.
1: Okay. So South Tweed, whereabouts in South Tweed so everyone knows where it is?
5: It's 112 Minjumbull Drive. It's where the gyms are, Movement, Hungry Jack's in there.
1: Mm. Nice. Right.
5: On the main road.
2: So who did you say owned it, Michaela?
5: Ryan owns it. Michaela is his work wife.
2: Okay.
5: And they're beautiful.
2: I was just going to say, are you sure you're not Michaela? Because you knew that address
5: quick. No, definitely not.
3: Get on you, Ricky. Thank you.
1: Yeah, say hello to your sister, Michaela.
2: It's got to be related.
3: We got the double pass or the tickets to go to Hot Tomatoes previous screening, and Practical Magic we'll give to Sammy from Bow Desert. Sandra Bullock and Nicole Kidman are back as the iconic Owen Sister Witches in Practical Magic 2 at Event Cinemas from September 10.
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1: 1029 Hot Tomato Traffic.
2: We've got some delays southbound on the M1 through Helensvale and Arundel, but after that it's nice and clear, and northbound is also really good right through the Gold Coast until you hit Ormo. It's a little slow through to Woodridge and Logan. Local roads around the coast are flowing nicely, no dramas. We'll check it again in 15 minutes. If you do spot anything, call the traffic hotline 55192275.
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2: It's a minute to seven. Hi, I'm Lucy Knight. Concerns are being raised about the growing number of patients filling up hospital beds on the Gold Coast as they wait for aged care placements. New stats reveal there was 177 elderly long-stay patients occupying beds in our public hospitals as of April, despite them being clinically ready to leave. That's an increase of 30 patients from a year ago. The death toll from the Nepal flash flood disaster has now passed 1,000, while 42 Australians are still unaccounted for. That includes Sydney medical student Rishab Iyer and his family, with his partner Sarada telling the ABC she's refusing to give up hope.
5: My search will never end. I will keep looking for him until anything is confirmed. I will never give up on him, and I know none of us will ever give up on them, which is why we're trying anything and everything that we can.
2: The weather is heating up across the Gold Coast right on schedule amid the arrival of spring. The mercury jumps to 26 degrees today before a low-intensity heat wave hits us, with highs of 30 degrees for the next few days. Then on Sunday, it'll reach 31 degrees before cooling back down next week. And a smoke alert has been issued for parts of the Gold Coast today as the city's hazard reduction program ramps up. A new planned burn will get underway in Nerang National Park today, which could see smoke filter across nearby areas. Authorities say the site and surrounds will be closed until it's deemed safe. To sport, Titans co-captain Tino Fasumalaui is confident the side will only get better as they continue to build something under coach Josh Hannay. The skipper admits it's been frustrating having to constantly rebuild with a new coach following another disappointing season for the side. But he's confident Hannay won't be going anywhere.
6: I hardly doubt that will happen. Josh is awesome and he's had a massive effect on everyone in this building. But yeah, everyone's just got to back it. I'd love to see Josh here for a long time, however long I'm here for, and be coached by him because I know he's the man to get us to where we need to get to.
2: And the Hawks have arrived in Perth as they prepare for tomorrow night's AFL qualifying final against the Dockers. Freo has not lost a game at home this year, with a sellout crowd expected at Optus Stadium. Team sheets for the clash will be released later today. We'll check the latest Gold Coast weather next.
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2: To the weather, sunny across the coast today, heading for a top of 26 degrees, as mentioned, set to warm up a little bit tomorrow, top of 29 and sunny with the blue skies and warm conditions continuing through to the weekend. At the Seaway right now, it's 14 degrees, wind-free fuel with 1029 Hot Tomato and Sunshine Ford's $20,000 Beat the Bowser. Yell out stop before the fuel runs out to win. Play at 7:30 this morning with Gailey and Emily Jade.
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1: We do look after the kids here. 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
1: Yeah, for the Gold Coast show.
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3: 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I got this.

0: It's Gailey and Emily Jade, 102.9 Hot Tomato. 7 minutes past seven on your Wednesday morning. Gailey, what have you got for us in the next 15?
1: Well, Scott Pendlebury, the game's record holder, most of all time, coming to the Gold Coast Suns. There's a Pendlebury song floating around from his Collingwood days. We have to do a new one from the Gold Coast.
2: Yes.
1: So we might have to roll a little sample of
2: same
1: that
2: tune,
1: song.
2: Please.
1: Same tune.
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1: Oh, we've got Tia, who's 10 years old from Burleigh Waters, goes to Miami State School and is in grade four. Hi, Tia.
8: Hi.
1: Do you like Miami State School?
8: Yes.
2: That's good. Now, you want to win $80. What do you want the money for?
8: Just to go shopping.
2: Yeah.
1: Oh, why wouldn't you?
2: Yeah.
1: Where do you go? Pack Fair or do you go to...
2: Robina?
1: Pack Fair. Yeah. Righto, that's your favourite.
2: Well, you've got a pupil-free day on Friday, so you could go shopping on Friday with the money that you win, okay?
8: Uh-huh.
2: Let's do this.
0: Let's do it, Tia. You've got 5 seconds to answer each question. We must take your first answer. If you keep getting questions right, we'll keep doubling your money. You can take it at any time. But if you get a question wrong, you lose it all. And no help from anyone in the background. Tia, you've got to answer all the questions on your own, okay?
8: Okay.
2: Here we go, sweet girl. For $5, Jessie, who's 13 from Pack Pines, asks this question. What sound does a pig make?
9: Hey, you got $5.
1: Yes, and we would have accepted a what, EJ? There you go.
2: That'll come back to bite me, won't it?
1: That's you imitating me eating. All right, would you like to double it and play for $10?
8: Yes, please.
1: What colour are minions?
8: Yellow.
9: Hey, good job. You got $10.
2: Okay, do you want to go for $20?
8: Yes, please.
2: How many seasons are there in 1 year?
8: Four?
2: Yes.
9: Awesome job. That's $20.
2: Go.
1: Would you like to play for $40, Tia?
8: Yes, please.
1: All right, here we go. Listen up. To make traditional lemonade, what tangy citrus fruit would you need to use?
8: Lemon.
9: Well done. You have $40.
2: You're doing so well, Tia. Now, this is the $80 you came for. You ready to go?
8: Yeah.
2: Do you want to play? You don't have to. You can take the $40. How are you feeling?
8: I'll take the $40.
0: Take the $40?
2: Thought you felt like that.
1: All right. That's a good exit plan. Well done, Tia. Congratulations.
2: Well, you have fun on Friday with your day off, and $40 is a lot to spend at Pack Fair. You enjoy.
8: Okay.
0: Get on your tea. Hang on the line, Tia. We'll get you to ask the first question for tomorrow morning as well when Gailey and Emily Jade's Double or Nothing Kids Edition returns.
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11: 102.9 Hot Tomato Traffic.
12: I got some delays headed southbound on the M1 through Helensvale and Arundel, but it's all clear from there, and northbound is also flowing really nicely. Just a little slow through Yatala and then further north, Logan Home to Slacks Creek. Local roads around the Gold Coast looking really good this morning. No issues to report on. If you do spot anything, though, call the traffic hotline 5519 2275. Gold Coast weather today, mostly sunny, warm top of 26 degrees. At the Seaway right now, it's 15.
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0: 1029 Hot Tomato. It is Gailey and Emily Jade. 1029 Hot Tomato. Sunshine Ford's $20,000. Beat the Bowser. We are 8 minutes away from playing. So have 5571 1029 ready to be calling in 8 minutes' time.
1: Mm-hmm.
2: Well, Scott Pendlebury, the Collingwood champion and all-time games record holder for the whole of the AFL. He's played 442 games, which means, excitingly, when he's coming up here to play for the Suns, he'll end up playing his 450th game.
1: Here,
2: which will be an amazing feat. But anyway, it's been announced that he's coming. And a couple of years ago, a comedian, Ben Henry, after Collingwood won the 2023 Premiership, it was the following season, and it was to celebrate when I think Scotty was playing his 400th game, which was significant. He said, I've written a song about Scotty Pendlebury, and he sang it to the guys in the meeting room, all the players. I have a little listen.
3: When you find yourself in deep congestion, heavy traffic, one big brain, kick the ball to Scotty Pendlebury.
2: All right, so they got involved and were singing Pendlebury, Pendlebury. Well, I thought it's only fitting that we sample a little bit of a Gold Coast song. So we found some backing. It's a little bit slower than that. And for some reason, I sound a little bit more like Barry White. But this is a little bit of the Scotty Pendlebury song. When he finds himself out of the Collingwood bubble, swimming down at Burley, doing sit-ups on the sand, is that Pendlebury? His plans are to be a player then coach, but he'll probably play till he's 53. Welcome to the Gold Coast, Pendlebury.
4: Come on, guys, here we go.
3: Pendlebury, Pendlebury. Pendlebury, Pendlebury, we can't wait till you play the Giants in the ACT. The fans at Carrara will have

0: only 50 cents to surf the G.
1: Yeah.
2: Okay. Is that just letting him know how cheap it is to travel here?
0: Well, normally he gets to play on the G for free. So it's only 50 cents up here. Okay. A little bit of a cost.
2: I do love that you've put him in mermaid waters. Is he moving in next door to you, is he?
1: I think it's in your spare room.
0: Bunk bed.
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4: I've got a phone, like a Samsung phone, but it's a very, very old phone.
5: Mm-hmm. It's one of the first phone prototypes.
4: No, it wasn't.
5: It is. It's in a briefcase.
6: It was yucky.
4: It's not in a briefcase.
6: Doc from Back to the Future could have powered the DeLorean with it.
4: Oh, my God. I don't even know why.
6: Because it's fun for us. Yeah. All right, so you've told us that your phone is having some issues.
4: I'll be using it.
6: It's tired, mate. 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
6: Which one?
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6: 1029 Hot Tomato Traffic.
7: We've got delays southbound on the M1. Coomera to Gavin. Also looking pretty heavy on the Gavin exit and entry points. Northbound is flowing very nicely. Just a little slow through Ormo and then Yatla through to Slacks Creek. Local roads around the coast are looking great. No dramas. If you do spot anything though, call the traffic hotline 5519 2275 and we'll check it again in about 15 minutes.
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7: It's coming up to 7:30. Hi, I'm Lucy Knight. Some positive breaking news out of Nepal this morning with three more Australians found alive. It comes after two Aussies, including a Queenslander, were located alive yesterday. 38 Australians remain unaccounted for, while the death toll from the flash flooding disaster has soared beyond 1,000. Gold Coasters are bracing for a four-day heat wave to kick off spring. The mercury is forecast to soar to 29 degrees across the city from tomorrow. It'll be even warmer across the weekend with temps heating up to 31 degrees on Sunday. Popular Gold Coast content creator Troy Candy is preparing for charges to be laid against him. He's posted a video to Instagram of several police officers at his Sanctuary Cove home yesterday, telling his 400,000 followers to prepare for the biggest joke of all time. And Specsavers have been crowned the best large corporation to work for in the country. A new survey reveals 87% of staff have endorsed the workplace culture at the optical retailer. Hotel giant Hilton came in second place, followed by IT company Cisco. To sport, Isabella Nichols is through to the semi-finals of the Fiji Pro. The Aussie surfer winning her quarterfinal showdown against Portugal's Yolanda Hopkins at Cloudbreak a short time ago. She'll now battle either Lakey Peterson or Breeza Hennessy. And it looks like Lachie Neal is set to finish his AFL career in black and white. The Lions star is reportedly on the verge of inking a three-year deal with Collingwood from 2027. We'll check the latest Gold Coast weather next. 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
12: Is Alice Lawrenson. I'm 7 years old and in year one at Highland Reserve State School. And I'm today's Wednesday weather kid. Today's weather forecast is a sunny day ahead with a top of 26 degrees. Right now at the Seaway, it's 15.2 degrees. 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
1: All righty, it's time to call for Beat the Bowser. And we were having a conversation this morning. Kaylee's like, oh, I'm nearly on empty.
2: Yeah.
1: I was like, call up for Beat the Bowser.
2: I'm going to run around. I'll put a voice on. You'll never know it's me.
1: Never.
2: Except that my name will come up on the phone.
1: Yeah, yeah. It does. You'll be like the unreal mayor of the Gold Coast.
2: I don't know what you're talking about. That never happened.
3: 5571 1029. 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

0: 1029 Hot Tomato. It is Gailey and Emily Jade. We are 23 minutes away from 8 o'clock. EJ, what have you got coming up before 8 for us?
1: I might be clickbaiting you, but I've came across some rules on how long you should keep things like towels and toothbrushes and bath mats in your house.
2: Oh, I don't want to know.
1: Let's just say I've got towels older than Jesus, so I'm out.
2: Really?
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3: 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Actually, that sounds wrong.
4: Just pump it.

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2: We have Shani from Bonogan, and her tank will take on about $115.
3: Yeah, good morning.
2: Hello.
4: And you are ambitious today. Tell the Gold Coast what you want to win.
3: Oh, well, I guess if you don't put it out there, you can never win. But I just said about $500 will be great.
4: Yes. That's heaps.
2: That'd be nice.
4: It would be. Now, yesterday we bombed out. Someone wanted 200. It got to 200 and then they didn't say stop and they lost. So don't be like that person, okay? If you hear 500, you just got to take it.
3: All right, great. Thank you.
2: Just feel the vibe. I mean, if you feel like it's going to blow up before that, just take whatever you can.
3: Yes.
4: All right.
3: Is that a clue today?
4: Well, we're just saying it's like an omen. Yesterday when she said, I wanted 200, then it went to 200 and it's like, and she it's herself said, ah, I should have taken it. It was like an omen. Because it was very rarely on the knocker, like, you know. So I'm just saying, if you say 500, you hear 500, I'm just saying.
2: Good luck, Shani.
5: Do it, Shani.
3: Oh,
5: all right.
3: You.
5: Here we go. Just making sure you yell out stop nice and loud when you want the Bowser to stop pumping. Here we go. Good luck.
1: $28, $39, $111, $140, $3, $132, $214, $31, $170, $566.
3: Stop.
2: Yeah!
6: Oh my God.
2: We did not know that was going to happen.
4: No,
2: by the
4: but
2: way.
4: I was literally like, stop, stop.
2: It jumped to that 500 really quickly.
4: Real quick.
2: Now, did our voices ring in your head as soon as you heard 500? You thought, I'm taking their advice?
3: Most definitely. One can be greedy and then you miss out. So, yes, that was definitely helpful today. Thank you.
5: Well done. It's not like you guys know what's going to be.
4: We had no idea.
5: No idea.
4: No idea.
5: So, was it 566, I think? Well, let's play from where just before she said stop.
4: Okay.
5: All right, let's see what you could have got.
1: $566.
5: That's yours.
1: $701. $780. $8.
6: Whoa.
1: $88. $888. $967. $11.
2: Yeah, you shouldn't have listened to EJ, Charlie.
4: I know, now I feel bad.
3: No, don't feel bad. That's great. Thank you very much.
5: $566.
2: That's amazing. Yeah. That's a good win. That's a solid win, Charney.
3: Yeah, that's great. Thank you so much, guys. Well, appreciate it.
4: Well, it's 5 tanks of fuel, so good for you.
3: Yeah. Awesome. Thank you so much.
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7: Traffic is looking pretty good around the Gold Coast. M1 just slow in that usual Coomera to Gavin stretch and a little under speed through Carrara, but northbound is flowing very nicely. Further north, it is a little slow being Leda Slacks Creek. Local roads around the Gold Coast, no major issues, just starting to look a little congested around those major school zone areas and northbound Bermuda Street at the Mercury Street and Hooker Boulevard intersections. We'll check in again in about 15 minutes. If you do spot anything, call the traffic hotline 5519 2275. Gold Coast weather today, nice and sunny across the coast. Looks like a beautiful morning out there today. Top of 26 degrees at the Seaway right now at 16.
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0: and Emily Jade on 102.9 Hot Tomato. And Gayley and Emily Jade's Double or Nothing is coming up after a This Morning Wrong Answer Wednesday today. So you've heard all of these questions before. You could be winning unlimited cash just like Robert in Coomera did yesterday.
1: What does a seismograph measure?
2: Earthquakes.
3: Yeah. $1,600. Holy moly, Robert.
1: You can take the $1,600 right now, or you could...
3: Double it!
2: No, I'll take the money.
1: Oh, I thought so.
0: Robert in Coomera, $1,600, mate. Congratulations to you. Well done.
2: Thank you so much for that.
0: That could be you after 8 this morning.
4: I don't know if this is clickbait, but I saw it, and it was when you should replace things in your home. Okay, so we're talking like, you know, towels, et cetera. Oh, so let's start with that. When do you replace your towels?
5: Sad question.
4: Yes.
5: Well, not a statement. Every couple of days.
4: No, I mean like fully new.
1: Not stocking in the bathroom. Right, okay, like, okay.
0: Oh, purchasing new ones.
4: Yes.
1: Oh, like a whole new mm-hmm. set.
5: I don't know really. Like, that's Angie's department. Mm. But,
4: okay. So you've never done it. I'm asking the wrong room. All right. Towels.

0: I don't have them, but I'd say every 12 months.
1: This website says every 6 months you should replace your slippers.
0: God.
2: I suppose if you're wearing them every day.
0: Is this an ad for Kmart?
1: I must say, I was a bit dubious. Yeah,
0: it's kind of like, who did the research?
1: But why every 6 months for slippers? Are you doing Kokoda in them?
0: Well, maybe. maybe you could cooties on your feet.
1: Yeah. Okay, socks. This one got me.
0: Well, I don't get rid of socks.
1: No. 12 months.
0: Oh, right. So every I thought you were going to say 12 years months. And I was going to go, well, that's about right.
1: I still have socks in my washing basket that have lost their mates.
0: Yeah.
1: And they've been there for about 3 years just waiting for their mate to return.
0: I know.
1: Like, I think they're magically going to one sock walk in the house.
0: It's isolation. It's actually quite cruel. Socks ghost each other.
1: They do ghost each other. They're the worst. Toilet brushes? Every 6 months.
2: Oh, that feels long.
1: That feels short. 6 months, a toilet brush.
2: Well, if you're washing your toilet, you probably should replace it quickly.
0: Yeah,
2: you
0: but
2: know?
0: If you wash your brush, you don't have to. Like
1: yeah.
0: You can
1: just
0: bleach
1: like,
0: and everything
1: yeah,
0: on it.
1: That's what I do, a little bit of bleach when I'm doing the toilet.
0: Yeah.
1: Anyway, dish sponge.
0: Every probably week.
1: Every 2 weeks.
0: Right.
1: Every 2 weeks, you should be replacing your dish cloth, whatever.
0: Mm.
1: And I'm sitting there going, I don't think I've even washed the dog bowl with it.
2: And then your dishes.
1: And then the dishes.
0: Oh, that's something that don't want to hear.
1: I'm surprised my family way. Are still alive or still living with me.
0: If I go around and Teddy's scraping his ass on the ground.

0: Chiang Mai Thai in Broad Beach back in the day. We frequented there and always took a knife, fork or a spoon. We gained quite the collection.
1: They were nice ones there.
0: They were gold. You know what? It's funny. You know how they have cakeage and corkage? I think they need cutleryage.
2: So cool.
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4: I did a massive clean out of my cupboard. Mm-hmm. Let's just say the larger ladies of Hope Island are going to love me when I donate them this week.
3: Yeah.
4: Because there's two massive bags. It's just got two dresses in it. No.
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7: 1029 Hot Tomato Traffic.
8: We got some delays southbound Coomera through to Arundel on the M1. Also a little patchy through Narang and both directions Carrara. Northbound flowing really nicely through the Gold Coast. Just gets heavy from Yatala northbound to Woodridge in Logan. Local roads, it's pretty congested westbound Hope Island Road, now also eastbound Brisbane Road through Arundel.

0: and northbound, very heavy as you head towards Mercury Street on Bermuda Street and around the Hooker Boulevard and Arundel Drive intersections as well. We'll check it again in 15 minutes. If you do spot anything else, call the traffic hotline 55192275.
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0: It's coming up to 8. Hi, I'm Lucy Knight. The federal government has confirmed 5 Australians missing in Nepal following the flash flooding disaster have been found alive. That includes a Queenslander who was located in Tibet yesterday. There's still 38 Aussies that remain unaccounted for in the region. The state's health minister is ramping up pressure on the federal government to tackle the growing backlog of aged care placements. It comes after new Queensland health data revealed 177 clinically cleared seniors were taking up beds in Gold Coast hospitals alone. That's an increase of 30 from the previous year. Across the state, more than 1,100 elderly patients are awaiting aged care. A secret plan has been revealed to transform South Stradbroke Island into a golf course and wellness retreat that could see more than 25 buildings constructed along the foreshore. The mayor and outgoing CEO have apparently visited an untouched section of the island north of the Gold Coast Seaway Wall, but councillors haven't been briefed. A development industry source has told News Corp the plan is an environmental abomination. And Australia's housing slump is deepening, with Commonwealth Bank issuing a fresh warning on falling prices. Gold Coast house prices recorded a 0.13% drop in August, while the bank says values nationally could fall by up to 9%. Housing Minister Claire O'Neill has told Seven the market is forecast to bounce back.
4: What that Commonwealth Bank report also shows us is that house prices will start to grow again, and CBA says that will happen at some stage next year.
0: To sport, Aussie stars Alex de Minaur and Daria Kasatkina begin their US Open campaigns this morning. Fellow Aussie Dane Sweeney has just advanced to the second round after being handed a walkover. He had already won the first two sets, while overnight, Thanasi Kokkinakis was forced to withdraw from the tournament at the last minute due to injury. Titan star Jaden Campbell says the reality of playing 100 NRL games is yet to set in. The Gold Coast playmaker will notch up the milestone in Friday night's clash against the Dolphins. Campbell admits it's pretty special.
5: I haven't really reflected on it too much just yet. Big milestone. Everyone says it. You're happy to play one game, but to play 100, it's pretty big achievement.
0: We'll take a look at Gold Coast weather and surf conditions with Tara next.
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10: It's a beautiful morning on the Gold Coast and a few little waves around with that easterly swell, hitting about half to just on a metre. Looking nice and clean at the moment with westerly winds picking up from the northwest later on. And best bet for a wave will be the open beaches all the way down the coastline. Just get into it as early as you can. Heading up to that 11 o'clock high tide with a 4 o'clock low tide and 21 degrees in the water. Have a great morning and I'll check back this afternoon at 3 p.m.
0: To the weather, sunny across the coast today, top of 26 degrees, sunny and 29 tomorrow, blue skies and those warm conditions continuing right through to the weekend. At the Seaway right now, it is 16 degrees, wind-free fuel with 1029, Hot Tomato and Sunshine Ford's $20,000 Beat the Bowser. Yell out stop before the fuel runs out to win. We're playing all day while you work.
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14: Righto. If you want some cash, now is the time to call. And we've been giving a lot of stuff away lately. I feel like we're just handing money hand over fist. So why not keep it rolling and answer a few questions and then get out when it's the right time?
0: Yeah, it's Wrong Answer Wednesday today. So you've already heard these questions. You just have to have heard them and then the answers as well.
15: Exactly.
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15: Should we try and aim for 32 today?
14: Yeah, definitely. 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
15: 55711029 is the number to call. Keep getting questions right. We'll keep doubling your money. Wrong Answer Wednesday today, of course. Gayley and Emily Jade's Double or Nothing is next on 1029 Hot Tomato.

0: 1029 Hot Tomato, Gayley and Emily Jade. It's 8 minutes past 8 on your Wednesday. Gayley, coming up before 8.30 this morning.
1: Oh, well, being the music man on the show, we've actually found a comparison of two songs. You know how we do this sometimes? 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
2: Mm-hmm.
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1: All right, we've got Dan from Pimpamar. Hi, Dan. How are you?
7: Good morning, all. How are we doing?
1: Good, mate. Now, you work in IT. That takes a little bit of brains to do that, so you might get the right questions asked to you and you might go all the way to, hopefully, 3,200 or even more.
7: That'd be nice, but I'm going to aim for 800, but, yeah. See how we go.
1: I was going to say 8,000. That'd be great. That would be great. Great.
2: Now, you seem set on a sum. What's it for?
7: Just a little getaway for the family. We haven't had one this year, so that'd be nice just to take me and the missus and the two kids away just for a couple of nights somewhere.
1: Yeah, it's always nice, isn't it? It's a good time, family time, when you have a little trip.
7: Yeah, that's it.
2: All right, well, let's do this. Here's the rules.
0: Dan, you got 5 seconds to answer each question. We must take your first answer. If you keep getting questions right, we'll keep doubling your money. You can take it at any time. But if you get a question wrong, you get nothing. No help of anyone in the background, mate. Got to answer all the questions on your own. Today is, of course, Wrong Answer Wednesday. So these questions have been asked and answered incorrectly before. So hopefully you've been listening, all right?
7: Yeah, all good.
2: All right, here we go. For $50, what month comes before July?
7: June.
3: $50.
1: That's pretty simple, Dan. So will this be? Would you like to double it for $100?
7: Yes, please.
1: Name a TV streaming service.
7: Netflix.
3: $100.
2: All right, going for $200, Dan?
7: Yeah, yes, please.
2: For $200, what is the next prime number after the number 5?
7: 7.
3: $200.
1: Look at you go, mate. Would you like to play for $400?
7: Yeah, go on, let's go for it.
1: It's multiple choice. In the TV series Euphoria, who plays the main character Rue? Is it A, Zendaya, B, Beyonce, or C, Nicole Kidman?
7: Zendaya.
3: $400.
2: You're tracking so well. Now it's the $800 that you came for. You feeling confident?
7: I'm a bit nervous now, but yeah, we go for it.
2: All right, here we go. Julia Morris won the first season of which 9 Network reality TV series?
7: Big Brother.
3: Nothing.
1: Oh, no. You had it all before you, Dan, and then it just fell at the last minute.
2: Yeah, a few things here. Julia Morris is a celeb, so she wasn't on the first Big Brother. It was also on Channel 10, not Channel 9.
7: There we are.
0: Yeah.
7: Oh, well, that's the question for next week.
0: Yep.
2: It sure is,
0: Dan.
2: Do
0: we want to give away the answer?
2: Why don't we keep it there? Because it'll be there next week.
0: All right, keep it in the back pocket. Mm-hmm. Well done, Dan. Thanks for playing. Gayley and Emily Jade's Double or Nothing. We'll be back tomorrow for Theme Thursday.
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9: Yeah, mine is under speed southbound in that usual Coomera to Gavin stretch. Also looking a little slow through Barongaree southbound, but northbound flowing really nicely. If you're headed into Brizzy, there is some delays Yatla through to Slacks Creek and also on the Logan Motorway. That's pretty much at a standstill through the Logan Home to Logan Lee stretch. Local roads around the Gold Coast, a little busy westbound Hope Island Road and eastbound Oxley Drive before the Paradise Point Bridge. Also looking pretty heavy coming off the M1 at Smith Street northbound. We'll check in again in about 15 minutes. If you do spot anything else, call the traffic hotline 5519 2275. Gold Coast weather today, sunny and warm, top of 26 degrees. At the Seaway right now, it's 18 degrees.
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0: Gayly and Emily Jade, 102.9 Hot Tomato. After 8.30 this morning, we'll have your chance to head to Coyote vs. Acme. It's the Queensland premiere at the Roxy Theatre at Warner Brothers Movie World. It's the movie Acme doesn't want you to see, and you could be heading along after 8.30 this morning.
1: Okay, I want your opinion on whether you think these songs are pretty much the same. Just I notified different speeds with Jakey Boy, right? So... the song match, the first one is, and it's a song, I really like this song, and it's been going a little bit bunter, and she's everywhere on socials, and it's Stella Lefty and Boston.

0: Another country girl going well
1: on
0: a pop station.
1: I know. Loving that. So next is the comparison.
0: Okay.
1: Do you think it's the same? Who did it first? I think Noah did it.
2: Noah Khan was first. Yeah,
1: Noah. Yep. So here's Noah Khan and Stick Season.

0: Okay,
1: so the same song.
0: At first you go, no, and then you go, hang on a minute, it's really...
1: No, we need to explain what happened. When you were testing this the other day,
0: yeah,
1: you I wasn't listening.
0: No.
1: And I was like, this is why you keep playing the same song over and over. And you're like, no, they're two different songs.
0: And that was the whole point of the segment.
1: Can you put them on top of each other?
0: Yeah, one's fast.
2: Let's try. Yes to that?
1: No.
2: Sorry.
1: I wonder if anyone's done that yet.
2: Let's...
1: Are you the first to think this or is this trending already?
0: No, no, this is just from our brain holes.
1: Okay.
0: Yeah, so, but the thing for me is if you're hearing it in its rawest state, you go, yes, same tune, just different tempo. So that, well, do you want to do
1: same
0: it again?
1: Notes, same...
0: do you want to do it again?
1: Yeah.
2: You can play them again. All right. Yeah, this is still a lefty.

0: I think a lot of people...
1: But I like it when you're nice to me. I like it when you're nice to me.
0: A lot of people think it's the vocal melody's the same, but I'm not convinced.
1: So you don't think it's the same, whereas I feel like it's the same.
2: So it's pretty same-samey. And if this is the case, I'm getting the Beatles. I'm just going to write different lyrics and speed up a tune. And
1: is that what they did? Did they?
2: No, I'm saying I'm doing that.
1: Oh, okay. In the meantime, Ed Sheeran's lawyer is like, hang on a minute, I've got another case.
2: That's why I didn't do Ed Sheeran. I've gone, no, he's too much onto it.
1: Yeah, well, he's already gone through
0: remember,
1: this.
0: That's right. You've already done the Beatles, remember?
2: When he finds himself out of the Collingwood bubble.
3: Don't tell them. Swimming down.
1: Like he said.
2: Don't tell them.
1: He calls himself the music man, but I don't think he is.
2: Yeah, Lucy,
4: neither do I've got something to say, just in case you don't know. Because of the similarities in it, Noah Kahan has actually been given a writing credit on that song.
1: Ah, there we go.
4: So it has been noticed, and the two obviously companies talked, and he's been given a writing credit.
1: There we go. Like that's, I said, that's what I was going to say so next. Similar.
2: That's what I was going to say next. Right. I was just about to say that. You just kept on butting
4: I butted
2: in.
4: You
2: all butted in. That was next.
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5: 1029 Hot Tomato Traffic.
4: We got reports of a crash on Ross Street at the intersection of Ashmore Road that is causing really heavy delays headed that northeast area headed towards Ashmore. Also eastbound looking a little slow, Ashmore Road. The M1's under speed, Hope Island through to Gavin, and also a little slow through the Carrara stretch, westbound in Merrimack through Gooding Drive, also looking pretty heavy as you head on to the M1. We'll check in again in about 15 minutes. If you do spot anything else, call the traffic hotline 5519 2275.
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4: It's coming up to 8:30. Hi, I'm Lucy Knight. Gold Coast is being urged to prepare for an early taste of summer with a four-day spring heatwave hitting the city from tomorrow. The mercury is forecast to climb to 29 degrees before turning even hotter as the weekend approaches. Locals can expect temps to peak at 31 degrees on Sunday as the low-intensity heat system settles in. More positive news is emerging from Nepal this morning with three more Australians located alive following the devastating flash flooding disaster. It follows confirmation that two other Aussies, including a Queenslander, were successfully tracked down yesterday. However, the race against time continues as 38 Australians remain unaccounted for, while the overall death toll climbs past 1,000. Youth detention workers are taking strike action around Queensland again today. Union members have walked off the job as they push for better pay and a safer workplace. The union says the new breach bail go to jail laws are being introduced on an already overflowing system. And Dolly Parton's Hollywood Walk of Fame star has been vandalised a week on from her death. The late country singer's name has been scratched over, with crews working to repair the damage. To sport, it appears Lion star Lachie Neale is bound for Collingwood. The dual Brownlow medalist is expected to sign a three-year deal with the Pies next season. An announcement is expected to be made once Brisbane's season ends. And the Roosters are resting nine players for their final home and away match on Friday night against the Bunnies. Star fullback James Tedesco is one of them. He's told Nine he's happy to have a break leading into finals.
7: Robbo got around to us, most of us yesterday, and told us that we're going to be resting, and I think at this time of year, to be able to freshen up physically and mentally is really important, and really look to the week one of the finals.
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4: To the weather, nice and sunny across the coast today, top of 26. As mentioned, it'll heat up to 29 tomorrow with sunny conditions and the blue skies sticking around right through till the weekend with some partly cloudy days from Monday and looking a bit cooler as well. At the Seaway right now, it is 18 degrees, wind-free fuel with 102.9, hot tomato and Sunshine Ford's $20,000 beat the Bowser. Yell out stop before the fuel runs out to win. We're playing all day while you work.
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1: Earlier this morning, I read some stats out on what we're spending on kids' sport. So if you weren't listening in 5 o'clock hour, I'm going to go over it again for you because it'll surprise you what the most expensive sport is.
2: There's no way, and I still can't get my head around it, to be honest.
1: Yeah, but that's why we want to open up the phones and find out what you're spending on your kids' sports and why.
2: Mm-hmm.
1: And we'll find the most expensive kids' sport on the Gold Coast.
2: Yeah,
0: let's do it. You could also go to see Cody vs. Acme as well. It's next on 102.9 Hot Tomato.

0: 9 Hot Tomato. It is Gailey and Emily Jade. We'd love for you to get involved in the show. 55-71-1029. You can squeeze up a family pass to the exclusive Queensland premiere of Coyote vs. Acme at the Roxy Theatre at Warner Brothers Movie World. It's the movie Acme doesn't want you to see, Coyote vs. Acme, in cinemas September 17.
1: Shared this earlier this morning and the guys were like, hey, this is interesting. We should keep talking about it. If you've been wondering about how much your children's sport is costing you, Federation University has done the sums and the average Australian family is spending $4,500 per child per year on community sport. Now, this isn't just the registration. They've included uniforms, equipment, coaching, travel, accommodation, and even in some cases, income parents lose because they're having to attend the sport with their children. So if they're doing, even just driving around, just driving around, but also, you know, they're traveling as well to attend the sporting carnivals with their kids.
2: Well, before you do the output on which are the expensive sports, let's think about it, right? So you could just say you've got three kids and they're all doing, they're probably to start off with the same sport, but then they're gifted, right? Because then they make a rep side. So they're playing club, just say it's netball, they're playing club netball or football. Then they get selected for Southern Coast or Gold Coast. Then they, or the region team, and then they get into the full Gold Coast team, and then they go to the state top. There's three or four different teams there. They all cost money.
1: This is
2: plus the trip.
1: This is Gailey talking from experience with four children and including a few that were very talented at their sports.
2: It costs a fortune.
1: Yeah, well,
2: it really does. Like at any given time, you're playing for four different teams.
1: So what really surprised us this morning is that there was a breakdown. So the average was 4,500. That's averaging out the sport. And this is community sport as well. The most expensive sport for your kids to take up, according to this research, is water polo. $15,694 a year.
2: That shocked me. It really did shock me because how much is a pair of Speedos?
0: It'd be the travel, I imagine. That would be the most costly.
1: And maybe because it's not as a bigger sport, so you have to travel further. Okay. So the next one was equestrian, which I thought that was...
2: At least they've got a horse.
1: Well, I thought that was going to be the most expensive because you've got to house the horse and everything. BMX and mountain biking, you've got to buy bikes, $11,689. Surf life saving, $10,239 per year per child. And I know you balked at that this morning, but I've got friends in surf lifesaving and they've got to buy like their own individual boards and boats and all that kind of stuff.
2: Right.
1: And there's a lot of surf carnivals.
2: But that's per year. Like wouldn't your board last a couple of years?
1: Yeah, I guess. Oh, no, but I think you grow out of it as well as you go up in size. Swimming is 8,000, netball 7, basketball 6, and soccer was one of the cheapest ones at $5,000 a year. The cheapest, however, if you're thinking about getting your kids into sport and you want to choose something you can afford, it's called go outside and play. No, it was taekwondo, $11,000. So we just thought we'd ask the question, what are you spending on your kids' sport? Can you be honest about it with us? Because we get so many people writing to us, oh, my kids made a rep team, I can't afford it. Can you do something on radio? Yeah. Can you do a shout out? We've got a GoFundMe page. So we know people are out there listening, trying to fund the sport.
2: It's when you've got multiple kids doing it.
1: Oh, absolutely.
2: It's just like it's times whatever.
1: Yeah, you've got 2-3 kids and they're doing the baseline. You're spending $15,000 a year on sport. Where are we getting the money for that?
0: Give us a call, 55-71-1029. And for your chance to head along to the exclusive Queensland Premier of Coyote vs Acme, what are you paying for your kids' sport? Mm-hmm. Can we find the most expensive sport on the Gold Coast? Give us a call and we'll chat to you next.
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4: 1029 Hot Tomato Traffic.
5: There's heavy delays on Ross Street through Benoa at the moment as you head towards Ashmore. It's been a crash just before the intersection with Ashmore Road. Also looking slow southbound on the M1 through the Helens Vale and Gaven stretch. Also bad at the Smith Street going over the M1 through Gaven. We'll check it again in 15 minutes. If you do spot anything else, call the traffic hotline on 5519 2275. Gold Coast weather today, sunny and 26 degrees at the Seaway right now. It's 19.
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0: Dan Emily Jade on 102.9 Hot Tomato. And coming up after 9 this morning, Levy's in with a 20-song music marathon. It's 20 songs commercial-free. And she'll also have your chance to pay 102.9 Hot Tomato at Sunshine for $20,000. Beat the Bowser.
1: Well, new research out says the average child needs about $4,500 a year for their sports. So you have a couple of kids, you're up for around $10,000, and that's the average. That's not talking about all the rep teams and all that kind of stuff. It's just for them to be in sport. So we're asking the question this morning, how much are you spending on your kids' sport? Tara, how much are you spending?
0: Vicky, Vicky, how much are you spending?
2: Well, it's not sport, it's dance. It's made me poor. I'm bankrupt. $4,000. I'd pay more than that in a term of dance.
1: Yeah, this report didn't do dance, which made me a bit upset because I hate that people don't consider it a sport because it truly is.
3: It is on the body, but it's counted as the arts. You can't have both.
1: Oh, really?
3: Yeah. You can't. You're either an artist or you're a sports person, right?
1: I think you're both.
3: Stop being greedy.
2: You're a broke dance mum.
1: You're a broke person. I know this is the first term Millie hasn't done dance, Vicky, and I was like, oh! I might go to Kmart and buy myself a new dress.
3: What do you mean, go to Kmart? You go to Canada. I said dancing this morning.
0: You did. Oh,
3: that was my first thing. I said that's what would be the most expensive.
1: Mm.
3: Actually, soccer and then dancing.
1: Yeah, no, yeah. it wasn't on there. Tara, what do you spend on sport?
4: I reckon around $9,000 a year for my 9-year-old son to play basketball.
1: And is he in a rep team?
4: Yeah, he's in a rep team and he plays club. So it includes travel and all of that. But on a single mum income, it gets a bit tough.
1: How are you doing it?
4: I don't know. I'm just doing it.
1: Yeah, wow.
3: Right, Tara. That's not good, is it? I mean...
1: Honestly, I wonder if there's any like parents listening that are like, okay, that was really interesting info. My kid's going to do taekwondo because it's the cheapest one, you know? What about you, Vanessa? What are you spending on your kid?
5: I am spending a lot of money on baseball.
1: Ah, that wasn't on the list.
5: Baseball is huge. I mean, it's not a huge sport in Australia, but I've got three boys that love it. And the youngest is only like rookie ball right now, so he hasn't done anything. But the middle two have both made Gold Coast Cougars rep team. One of them has just been on a trial and got on the team for a Queensland touring team called the Dolphins that goes to Cooperstown next year for 10 days. But then he's got a trial for the under-12 Australian team, which plays in Guam, and then I think somewhere in China in July.
3: Okay, well, there's your cost.
0: Yeah, shelling out.
3: One kid, $43,000 a year.
1: Going to Guam, though. By the way, my bag's being on the mum's trip for that.
3: not if a war breaks out.
1: Oh, true.
3: Yeah.
5: And there's, like, training every day somewhere, and some of them are in Brisbane, and I'm at that time.
3: Can you call us back and tell us if he makes it? We'd love to hear that.
5: Yeah, I totally can.
3: Yeah.
1: We like supporting our young athletes.
3: That's right.
1: All right, we've got Natasha from Narang. You're in dancing as well, Natasha. How much do you reckon you spend?
6: Oh, it's definitely been in the thousands per year, that's for sure.
1: Okay, thousands.
0: Thousands per year.
1: Do you know what I love is that no one's given us the exact amount because they either don't know or they don't want to know.
3: No, you don't want to know. Honestly, you don't want to know. It's like overseas trips and everything.
1: Oh, absolutely. Yeah, all
3: that,
1: right.
3: That you're missing out on because you're paying for your kids.
1: And let's wrap it up with Joe. What sport is your kid doing and how much does it spend?
7: Oh, heaps. We're North Gold Coast Seahawks, and they're a representative team of young 12-year-old to 13-year-old girls that play on the Gold Coast, representing the Gold Coast against the whole of Queensland, won the state championships, and have won the right to go to Perth for the national championships. The cost of basketball itself is huge throughout the season, but add the championship on top of that, it's amazing. We're looking around about $40,000 to get there.
1: Whoa.
7: Just for the cost of getting to Perth.
1: Is that for the whole team or is that for you personally?
7: That's for the team. That's for the whole team.
1: Okay.
7: So they've been frantically fundraising to try and bridge that gap. So we're really looking for individual or business sponsors to help us out with that.
1: Absolutely. How do they contact you, Joe? Let's help you out.
7: Well, basically, we do have an Australian fundraising post, the ASF. You can actually go to the links and individuals can donate that.
1: Mm-hmm.
7: Anything over $2 is tax deductible. That can be found on our North Gold Coast Seahawks web page. Facebook page. If you just Google under 14 girls Seahawks, and ASF, you should.

0: Well, we'll see you all tomorrow because, well, you'll see me because I've got kids' sports to pay for. So I need to keep my job. I used to say it was to pay my mortgage, but no, now it's to pay all the soccer and dance fees.
1: Yeah, and when you add up to school fees and all that stuff.
0: Yeah.
1: They're expensive, aren't they?
0: Yeah, that's right.
1: Yep, and so, that's why I'm a poor man.
0: Yep, you are a poor man. And if you needed some contraception, you're welcome, everyone.
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6: It's a minute past nine. Hi, I'm Lucy Knight. The federal government has confirmed a total of five missing Australians have now been found alive following the catastrophic floods in Nepal. International Development Minister Anne Ali telling the ABC they've come forward in the past 24 hours.
7: Of those that have been located, there were some in Nepal, some in Tibet, and three of them were completely outside the crisis area altogether. The assumption is that they hadn't been able to make contact since the crisis.
6: Despite the breakthrough, 38 Australians remain missing in the region. Queensland Health is increasing pressure on the federal government to resolve the bottleneck of older patients awaiting aged care placements. Out of the 1,400 stranded patients across the state, more than 1,100 are seniors waiting to transition into residential aged care facilities. Here on the Gold Coast, there's 177, an increase of 30 from last year. The Sunshine State is set to swelter over the next couple of days as spring settles in. A low intensity heat wave is set to hit from tomorrow, sending the mercury soaring. Here on the Gold Coast, temps will hit 29 degrees before heating up to 31 on Sunday. And there might be a bit of smoke around the Gold Coast today as another planned burn-off gets underway. The reduction program is today targeting the Nerang National Park, which could see smoke filter across nearby areas. To sport, Titan star Jaden Campbell will notch up a special milestone in Friday's clash with the Dolphins, the Gold Coast playmaker running out for his 100th NRL game. Campbell says to have played all of those for the Gold Coast is a dream come true.
8: 100%. Growing up, I've always wanted to play for the Titans, so be able to play 100 games for them and hopefully more in the future. It's a big achievement for myself and my family.
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6: To the weather, nice and sunny across the coast today, heading for a top of 26 degrees, sunny and 29 tomorrow with the blue skies and hot conditions continuing through to the weekend. At the Seaway right now, it's 20 degrees, wind free fuel with 102.9 Hot Tomato and Sunshine Ford's $20,000 Beat the Bowser. Yell out stop before the fuel runs out to win. 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

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Olivia with you, coming up some G Flip Hosier. And the gorgeous Swedish pop singer gave us Lush Life, Never Forget You. 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

0: A flashback from Naked Eyes. 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

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That is new music, Jem Casadaley, daughter of Troy Casadaley, and All I'm Thinking About. It is a 20 song in a row music marathon still to come. Crowded House.

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2: It's a minute to 10 o'clock. Hi, I'm Sinead Holmes. Some relief for more Aussie families, with federal authorities confirming another three Australians have been found alive following the flash floods in Nepal. It comes after another two made contact with loved ones yesterday, including a Queenslander. It takes the total number of Australians still missing in the region to 38. Gold Coast public hospitals are dealing with a growing backlog, with 177 clinically cleared elderly patients still stuck in beds waiting for aged care. It marks an increase of 30 from the previous year, contributing to a statewide crisis where over 1,400 Queenslanders remain trapped in hospital beds. The Health Minister is urging the federal government to act, as experts warn that keeping seniors in hospitals harms their well-being. A sweltering start to spring is on the horizon for the Gold Coast as a low-intensity heatwave sweeps across the region. Although today will bring a mild top of 26 degrees, conditions are set to heat up rapidly over the coming days. Residents are being urged to stay cool and keep hydrated as the mercury pushes well into the 30s by the end of the weekend. To sport, Alex de Minaur is preparing to hit the court at Flushing Meadows later this morning as he kicks off his US Open campaign. Earlier, Tristan Schoolcate surged into the second round, while Dane Sweeney advanced due to a walkover. Dario Kazakina's match has been suspended due to head.